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4: Tonight, expect a mostly cloudy evening with lows near 52 and a gentle east wind. Tomorrow, the clouds persist with highs nearing 78, and the east wind continues. Tomorrow night, the clouds give way to a mostly clear sky, lows around 50, and a light northeast breeze. Come Tuesday, we'll enjoy full sun and highs near 79, with an east wind picking up slightly. By Wednesday, anticipate sunny conditions with temperatures climbing to the low 80s under a soft south wind.
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4: Tonight, expect a mostly cloudy evening with lows near 52 and a gentle east wind. Tomorrow, the clouds persist with highs nearing 78, and the east wind continues. Tomorrow night, the clouds give way to a mostly clear sky. Lows

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4: Tonight, expect a mostly cloudy evening with lows near 52 and a gentle east wind. Tomorrow, the clouds persist with highs nearing 78, and the east wind continues. Tomorrow night, the clouds give way to a mostly clear sky, lows around 50, and a light northeast breeze. Come Tuesday, we'll enjoy full sun and highs near 79, with an east wind picking up slightly. By Wednesday, anticipate sunny conditions with temperatures climbing to the low 80s under a soft south wind.
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I said, you look so fine that I really want to make you mine. 4, 5, 6, come on and get your kicks. Now you don't need the money.

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4: Tonight, expect scattered showers under cloudy conditions with lows around 52. Light east winds will be present. Tomorrow, we may see isolated showers before 9 a.m., then mostly cloudy skies with highs near 76. Northeast winds will be calm. Tomorrow night, the sky will clear up with lows around 50. Tuesday, anticipate a sunny day with highs near 79. By Wednesday, the sun continues to shine with temperatures climbing to the low 80s.
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4: Tonight, expect scattered showers under cloudy conditions with lows around 52. Light east winds will be present. Tomorrow, we may see isolated showers before 9 a.m., then mostly cloudy skies with highs near 76. Northeast winds will be calm. Tomorrow night, the sky will clear up with lows around 50. Tuesday, anticipate a sunny day with highs near 79. By Wednesday, the sun continues to shine with temperatures climbing to the low 80s.
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0: Tonight, expect scattered showers under cloudy conditions with lows around 52. Light east winds will be present. Tomorrow, we may see isolated showers before 9 a.m., then mostly cloudy skies with highs near 76. Northeast winds will be calm. Tomorrow night, the sky will clear up with lows around 50. Tuesday, anticipate a sunny day with highs near 79. By Wednesday, the sun continues to shine with temperatures climbing to the low 80s.
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0: Tonight, expect scattered showers under cloudy conditions with lows around 52. Light east winds will be present. Tomorrow, we may see isolated showers before 9 a.m., then mostly cloudy skies with highs near 76. Northeast winds will be calm. Tomorrow night, the sky will clear up with lows around 50. Tuesday, anticipate a sunny day with highs near 79. By Wednesday, the sun continues to shine with temperatures climbing to the low 80s.
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0: Tonight, expect scattered showers under cloudy conditions with lows around 52. Light east winds will be present. Tomorrow, we may see isolated showers before 9 a.m., then mostly cloudy skies with highs near 76. Northeast winds will be calm. Tomorrow night, the sky will clear up with lows around 50. Tuesday, anticipate a sunny day with highs near 79. By Wednesday, the sun continues to shine with temperatures climbing to the low 80s.
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0: Tonight, expect scattered showers under cloudy conditions with lows around 52. Light east winds will be present. Tomorrow, we may see isolated showers before 9 a.m., then mostly cloudy skies with highs near 76. Northeast winds will be calm. Tomorrow night, the sky will clear up with lows around 50. Tuesday, anticipate a sunny day with highs near 79. By Wednesday, the sun continues to shine with temperatures climbing to the low 80s.
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But the second side of games, and you know what I'm talking about, just let me know if you wanna go to that home out on the range. 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

0: Tonight, expect scattered showers under cloudy conditions with lows around 52. Light east winds will be present. Tomorrow, we may see isolated showers before 9 a.m., then mostly cloudy skies with highs near 76. Northeast winds will be calm. Tomorrow night, the sky will clear up with lows around 50. Tuesday, anticipate a sunny day with highs near 79. By Wednesday, the sun continues to shine with temperatures climbing to the low 80s.
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3: Here are your headlines. Federal investigators say no charges will be filed after a United Airlines flight from Chicago to Minneapolis made an emergency landing in Madison. Officials say a 75-year-old passenger repeatedly tried to reach the cockpit during what is believed to have been a mental health crisis. Off-duty law enforcement officers on board restrained the man, and the plane landed safely with no injuries reported. In Whitewater, a 19-year-old man is in custody after investigators linked him to a series of vehicle break-ins and residential burglaries reported in May. Police say evidence was recovered during a search in Sheboygan Falls, and additional charges could be filed as the investigation continues. A family in Dodge County has been displaced after a fast-moving fire in the town of Hubbard caused more than $200,000 in damage. Firefighters rescued three cats from the home and contained the blaze despite challenging wind conditions. One person was treated for minor smoke inhalation. In Madison, a crash temporarily blocked two southbound lanes of Gammon Road near the Beltline yesterday afternoon. Police say no injuries were reported and crews remained on the scene directing traffic. The McFarland Village Board is expected to consider a $171,000 repair project for a water tower repainting after it was found chipping from the interior during maintenance. Village officials say there's no risk to drinking water quality. And the South Beloit Fire Department is celebrating after paramedics helped deliver a healthy baby boy last week. Officials say it's only the second delivery in department history, earning another stork symbol on one of its ambulances. And those are your headlines for Monday, June 1st.
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5: Cloudy today, isolated morning showers, highs in the upper 70s, north winds 5 to 10. Tonight becoming clear, 48. Tomorrow sunny, 77. Tomorrow night clear, 48. Wednesday sunny, 82. Thursday partly sunny, 86. Friday cloudy, a chance of showers and thunderstorms, 84. Saturday, partly sunny, 85.
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0: Everybody.
3: Good morning, Woody.
0: Well, would you look at that? It's Monday. It's a brand new week. It is June 1st.
4: Yes. All right, finally.
0: That's what I've been saying.
5: Best month of the year.
0: You think so, Greg?
5: It's my favorite month.
0: June?
5: I love June, yeah.
0: Why?
5: Probably nostalgia, start of summer.
4: Yeah, okay. Cool.
5: Rules, man.
3: It is the longest day of the year.
5: Yeah,
3: 21st.
5: Yeah. It's that.
4: June
0: summer.
4: Weddings.
0: Summer officially begins in June.
4: And
5: not for a while.
0: Yeah. Unofficially, it was with Memorial Day, but officially.
3: Yeah. You can finally be proud of who you are.
5: Exactly.
0: Well, it's June 1st.
5: Too.
0: We are the Woody Show. Beginning of, that's right, Greg. Happy Pride Month.
4: Happy Pride, Greg.
0: I know how much you love Pride.
5: You know how into it
4: so
5: I am.
4: Proud.
3: Remember how when you were born and you're like, I can't wait for Pride Month. And then,
5: And then you said, oh, wait.
0: Well, Greg, because it's Pride Month, I do have something for you. Remind me.
5: Okay.
0: All right. To start the show off. My name's Woody. That's Greg Gorey.
5: Hi.
0: We got Menace.
3: What is up?
0: Gina Grad.
4: Hello.
0: Seabass is here.
3: I'm like, what?
0: We got Sammy.
6: Hey.
0: Morgan is our associate producer. Vaughn, our video producer. Dumbass Tyler is here. We got Bort. We got Menji. Phones are open. 877-44-WOODY. 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June 1st is World Milk Day.
5: Mm-hmm.
0: It's International Children's Day, which you could argue every day seems to be like, oh, what about the children?
4: Yeah.
0: Screw the children.
4: Children are fine.
3: Shit.
0: Speaking of children, Dinosaur Day is today.
5: Oh.
4: Do love dinosaurs.
0: That's, see, as an adult, I think it's weird when adults are into dinosaurs.
4: Uh-huh. Really?
0: Like, that to me seems like a little boy. How Greg thinks that graham crackers are for children.
4: Okay, but in my defense.
0: Like, dinosaurs are little boys.
4: In my defense.
0: Little boy
4: my
0: things.
4: My six-year-old got me into dinosaurs when he was six. I was like, oh, these are pretty cool.
0: I mean,
4: I get
0: got,
4: it.
0: What do you mean you got me into dinosaurs?
4: Because everything
3: been around before him.
4: Everything became dinosaurs when he was like six and seven.
0: So
4: I was buying all this. I was like, okay, yeah, I get it. This
0: but what
4: cool.
0: do you mean? Got you into dinosaurs. Like, what
3: because
0: are you into?
3: So you can name them?
4: Yes. He had flashcards with dinosaurs.
0: I know. I like, understand that, but he's a little boy. Like, you as an adult, what are you into when it comes to dinosaurs?
3: What's your favorite one?
0: When you say you're into dinosaurs.
4: Yeah. I do like the Diplodocus. I think it's fun. It's like magical. It's cool. It's like magical without being a dragon.
5: But like, did you go out and get bed sheets or something?
4: Yeah, we did all that. Yeah. Not for me, for him.
0: All right, now Seabass, right out. Okay, I'm gonna go right from that to this one.
3: We
0: this is
3: here?
0: For you, Seabass. Today is Say Something Nice Day. Say something nice about Gina.
4: And dinosaurs.
3: Did I fit into dinosaurs? Well, the dinosaurs makes it easier because that's science and that's learning. So I appreciate
4: Thank
3: that
4: you.
3: She's into that sort of thing.
4: He could stop there.
3: Now, I'll agree with Menace, like... Caught you by surprise?
4: Yeah.
1: 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We'll be right back.
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6: Here are your headlines. Federal investigators say no charges will be filed after a United Airlines flight from Chicago to Minneapolis made an emergency landing in Madison. Officials say a 75-year-old passenger repeatedly tried to reach the cockpit during what is believed to have been a mental health crisis. Off-duty law enforcement officers on board restrained the man, and the plane landed safely with no injuries reported. In Whitewater, a 19-year-old man is in custody after investigators linked him to a series of vehicle break-ins and residential burglaries reported in May. Police say evidence was recovered during a search in Sheboygan Falls, and additional charges could be filed as the investigation continues. A family in Dodge County has been displaced after a fast-moving fire in the town of Hubbard caused more than $200,000 in damage. Firefighters rescued three cats from the home and contained the blaze despite challenging wind conditions. One person was treated for minor smoke inhalation. In Madison, a crash temporarily blocked two southbound lanes of Gammon Road near the Beltline yesterday afternoon. Police say no injuries were reported and crews remained on the scene directing traffic. The McFarland Village Board is expected to consider a $171,000 repair project for a water tower repainting after it was found chipping from the interior during maintenance. Village officials say there's no risk to drinking water quality. And the South Beloit Fire Department is celebrating after paramedics helped deliver a healthy baby boy last week. Officials say it's only the second delivery in department history, earning another stork symbol on one of its ambulances. And those are your headlines for Monday, June 1st.
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18: Cloudy today. Isolated morning showers. Highs in the upper 70s. North winds 5 to 10. Tonight becoming clear, 48. Tomorrow, sunny, 77. Tomorrow night, clear, 48. Wednesday, sunny, 82. Thursday, partly sunny, 86. Friday, cloudy, a chance of showers and thunderstorms, 84. Saturday, partly sunny, 85.
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3: The Woody Show.
0: And Greg Gorey's got a game for us to play.
4: Yeah, I think we've played it before.
0: Yeah. Do it in 10?
4: Yeah.
1: It's harder than you think.
0: Yeah, and it works. You have...
4: I've got a list of random stuff.
0: Right.
4: Categories, for example, and then I will give you the amount of things you have to give me in 10 seconds.
1: Okay.
4: Top of mind, as quickly as you can go.
1: Okay.
4: And it's just for funsies. I mean, we can play for a prize, but nobody's going to win or lose. It's just a group effort, and we'll go down person by person.
1: Okay.
2: All right.
0: Okay. Now, is there a timer of any kind?
1: Yeah, you need a 10-second timer.
4: I've got one.
5: Oh, good. Well, again, Greg, guess what? I've got a prize for you.
4: You have a prize?
5: Yeah, it's a sweet potato casserole. From Walmart.
0: Yeah. Oh, is that what Gina was just eating?
1: It's really good.
5: It's from the...
4: It smells delicious.
5: It's that Better Goods brand that Rich on Tech turned us on to for pizzas.
1: Shout out Better Goods.
5: I was just strolling through Walmart, and I said, I like sweet potato casserole. It's got little praline pecans on top.
4: Little bits of... pralines.
1: Yeah,
5: it's the air fryer, so I'd crisp up the top.
1: Yeah, it's roasty toasty on top.
0: Okay. You think Greg's going to eat that?
1: He loves sweet potatoes.
4: He loves sweet potatoes.
0: Do you put anything on it when those sweet... I thought you just ate like a plain...
4: I put a teeny bit of butter on it.
1: Oh,
4: that's it. And then maybe a sprinkle of salt.
2: It's a vegetable, right?
1: Well, it's a two.

0: I keep seeing Summer House stuff. That thing's gone. Yeah, because
1: there's another Scandoval. It's like massive.
2: You guys, another Scandoval.
1: They're doing like for the reunion show, they're like showing them at AMC theaters.
3: How many was she supposed to name?
4: Six.
3: Six? Okay.
0: Yeah. She got it. Yeah.
1: Yeah.
2: But I liked your strategy, just Real Housewives in random states.
5: Right. And then for the last one, I was trying to do something different, and then I just had to go back to Real Housewives.
4: Oh, well. Oh, well. Okay, Woody.
3: Yeah.
4: Do it in 10. Name four sitcom moms.
3: Sitcom moms.
4: Yes, go.
3: Sitcom mom, Claire Huxtable, Peg Bundy, Claire Dumphy, Marge Simpson.
4: Nice. You did it.
3: That's it. That's all I needed.
4: Okay, good. Okay.
5: Nice.
4: Very good.
3: Yeah, I was trying to think of, I was going to say Wendy Goldberg, but it's Wendy McClovin, whatever her name is. Beverly Goldberg.
4: Bev.
3: Yeah,
4: there you go.
3: Beverly Goldberg.
4: Okay, for Menace, I think this one's hard, but I don't think you will. Do it in 10. Name five celebrity couples.
1: Five celebrity couples. Current ones? J-Lo and Mark Anthony? You have Brad Pitt and Angelina Jolie.
3: Okay.
4: Time.
2: Yeah. Yeah, what
1: right.
2: year is it?
1: No, but I'm just like, is it current ones?
3: You didn't get one.
4: That's fine.
1: I didn't know if it was current or just celebrity couples.
0: Well, because, yeah, he didn't say. So that could be, it could be.
4: But no, I would have accepted. I would have accepted Brad and Angelina.
3: Oh, really?
1: Yeah.
2: Sure. Yeah, he didn't say George Burns and Gracie Allen.
4: Didn't matter.
3: Okay.
4: All right. So, Gina.
2: Yeah.
3: Gina, you're up.
4: Name. This is so easy. Six pizza toppings. Go. Oh.
2: Pepperoni, sausage, green pepper, mushroom, onion, and pineapple.
4: So easy.
2: I got the best one.
1: Can I try another one?
3: Should we argue about the pineapple sea bass? What do you think?
0: You know what? It's a good argument, and it's a good thing to discuss.
2: Let's divide the room.
0: First, yeah. Can we talk about whether a hot dog is a sandwich? Because that's super interesting and worth conversation.
3: Okay. Oh, how many holes does a straw have?
0: Oh, let's do that, too.
3: That's another good one.
0: At least that has some math behind it.
1: I mean, we can kill 10 minutes.
3: Yeah.
1: Here, let me. Can I please try another one?
2: Please.
1: Of course you
4: pretty
1: can. Please.
4: Okay. Of All course right. you can.
1: Okay.
4: 4 minutes.
1: All right.
4: Name four boy bands.
1: Oh, NSYNC, 98 Degrees. Oh God.
0: Why is he just
4: 9, 10?
5: Oh, what?
3: New Kids on the Block.
5: LFO, BTS.
1: God, see, what I'm, this is why I was stuck on game show, because once I'm put on the spot, blank.
4: I agree.
2: Are there more?
4: Of course. Seabass.
0: Yeah.
4: Name six candy bars.
3: Six
4: Go.
3: Candy bars.
0: Milky Way, 100 Grand, Butterfinger, Snickers, Cadbury, and Almond Joy.
4: All right. Is Cadbury
2: on the bar?
0: You guys don't go to Europe enough.
1: Yeah.
2: It's in bar form?
3: I guess, yeah, that's true.
2: Of course.
3: That's true. It's a brand. I'm thinking Cadbury eggs.
2: Well, yes.
0: Thank you.
3: Okay, yeah. That's fair.
4: Okay.
1: All right.
4: Good job.
0: I could say the Cadbury caramello, technically.
4: All right.
1: Let's Dubai chocolate.
4: Let's do Morgan now.
2: Morgan.
4: Yeah. All right, Morgan, in 10 seconds.
5: Oh, wait. There we go. Okay.
4: I don't know if you could do this. Name four cocktails.
2: Oh.
4: Go.
2: Oh.
5: Mai Tai, margarita, Long Island iced tea, mojito.
4: Wow.
2: Good job.
1: Adios.
5: Adios, amigo. What's that one called?
3: Adios, mother
4: effer.
5: Yeah. Oh.
4: We're going back to Sammy.
5: Okay.
4: I don't know if you can do this. Name in 10 seconds five fast food chains.
5: Oh. There
4: you go.
5: All
4: right.
5: Sammy can do McDonald's, this. Burger King, Taco Bell and KFC and
4: time.
5: Oh, dang.
0: Wendy's,
2: Sammy, depressing.
1: Raising Cane's,
3: Raising Cane's,
2: Popeyes, KFC.
3: Yeah, White Castle.
2: God, dang it,
0: Rally's.
5: That's actually sad.
2: It is.
1: Yeah, so sad.
4: Back to Gina, because you're so smart.
2: Oh no!
4: In 10 seconds, name four words that rhyme with time.
2: Lime, sublime, crime, jime,
0: nope.
2: Rhyme, rhyme, flime, bime,
3: flime.
2: Bime. Oh no!
1: Oh no! Is right.
2: Wait, we need one
3: dime?
2: More.
3: Could you have dime. Said? Could dime. You have said time like the herb?
2: T-H-Y-M-E.
3: As it like time
2: I didn't
3: and
2: want
3: time.
2: A cheat.
0: I would accept.

0: if you were showing off.
1: Oh, you said lime and what did you say?
2: Sublime.
1: Yeah, sublime, yeah.
2: And dime. What else?
3: Dime.
1: Right. Dime.
0: If you wanted to, you could do compound words: airtime, bedtime, halftime, rhyme. Daytime, lifetime, rhyme.
4: What about thyme?
2: What's thyme?
5: What about thyme?
4: There's that restaurant. What about thyme?
1: Olive and thyme.
2: No, dude.
3: That's how you spell.
4: But it's spelled weird.
1: That was the example I was used.
3: Yeah,
5: what is herb?
3: Oh.
5: Could you say thyme?
4: I didn't realize that was an herb.
1: You thought it was called olive and thyme?
4: Yeah.
3: Can you please define thyme?
0: We just ruined our chance to let him go through life calling it thyme.
4: Yeah.
5: Olive and thyme.
0: Much like Morgan and Haraz.
1: Or someone saying like tortilla.
0: Let him say it. Don't forget.
3: A gyro.
1: All right. Give us one more, Gregory.
5: Okay. For Woody.
1: Oh, you know what? Menace. Redemption.
0: Yes.
5: Okay. All right. This one you should get.
1: I mean, I'll do another one if you want, but I'm saying like Menace is really dying for some redemption.
5: Yeah. Okay. Well, I think this is right up his alley.
1: All right.
5: Menace. Do it in 10. 6 brands of cars.
3: Oh.
4: Ferrari, McLaren, Cadillac, Mercedes, Kia, Nissan, Toyota.
5: Nailed it.
1: He did it.
4: And
0: Tesla.
5: Let's do one more for Seabass.
0: All right.
1: All right.
0: Sweet.
5: Do it in 10. Name 4 Shakespeare plays.
0: Romeo and Juliet, Midsummer Night's Dream, King Lear, Julius Caesar, Pride and Prejudice, the Taming of the Shrew,
4: Les Miserables.
5: For all I know, those are all correct.
1: I have no idea. He can say anything.
5: Hamlet.
4: Cats.
5: Othello.
3: No, he got it.
0: Yes, thank you.
5: Hunchback of Notre Dame.
3: Troilus and Cressida. Richard II. Cleopatra.
4: The Book of Mormon.
5: Ghostbusters.
1: Yeah. Menace, wouldn't that be cool if you knew that?
4: Yeah. So cool.
1: Yeah.
0: Impress so many people.
1: Yeah.
4: I know. I could go to a party and be like, check out what I know.
0: Oh, and Just Like That, the sequel.
1: That's a great game. Do it
5: right.
1: In 10.
5: And then you won Seabass's casserole.
0: Yes, have some sweet potato casserole.
1: 877-44-WOODY. Send us a text over to 22987. We'll be right back.
6: I'm going to say,
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4: Noise.
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3: Now I feel like an idiot.
0: Another lawsuit in the news. Florida guy is suing Carnival Cruise Line.
4: Oh, no.
0: Good luck. For over...
4: Yeah, whatever.
0: For over $5 million after
4: what
0: he says
4: time?
0: He suffered second-degree burns on his feet while walking barefoot on the pool deck.
5: Well, if only that could be avoided.
4: It can get really hot, but...
0: Of the Carnival Magic during a Caribbean cruise.
4: Where's your flip-flops, man?
5: Thank you. Know what? I support this because men in flip-flops is gross.
0: Oh. Take that, Greg.
4: Slides? What do you think?
5: His slides are hot.
0: According to the lawsuit, he walked about 20 steps from the pool area to where his shoes were on the deck, and it got so hot in the sun, it just caused immediate burns. He later needed hospital treatment, and he's claiming pain, medical costs, lost wages, ongoing issues from the injury. The complaint argues that Carnival was negligent because it didn't warn passengers about how hot the deck could get.
5: Oh, shut up.
6: Well, no, if you're supposed to walk on the deck near a pool, you're likely not to have shoes on. And if it actually causes burns in the normal operation of that deck, that's a lawsuit.
5: Yeah, but if you have your
0: that's
5: your
0: every pool deck.
5: Exactly.
0: Ever.
5: Yeah. When any take, public pool.
4: When I go to the pool, I put my mandals right next to the pool.
5: Yeah, saying, and like, when you step out of the pool and it's hot, you get back in the pool.
4: Yeah.
5: Rather than running across the deck.
6: Yeah. They're being obstinate here. We've all been to hundreds of pools. We've been to hundreds of pools.
4: Obstinate.
6: Okay. We've been to hundreds of pools.
5: Obstinate.
6: It's very reasonable for you to not have shoes on around a pool, and especially in today's modern times.
4: Don't disagree.
6: We have all kinds of materials that don't get blisteringly hot.
4: So when I put my hand over the stove and it's hot, I just keep my hand there.
6: That's not the normal operation.
4: Or do I do this?
7: Because you weren't told that it was on?
6: That's not the normal operation of the stove, man. Uh-huh.
5: To be
0: hot? No, but there's plenty of pools. I mean, I go to like a water park and you walk around on cement, not even asphalt, but like on cement. It's like surface of the sun hot. You walk on the beach, the sand can be incredibly hot.
5: Everybody
0: like,
5: knows
0: going to Mexico, walking from the beach to...
7: But who are you going to sue at the beach, though?
6: Thank you.
4: Okay, all right. Seabass? What should have they done? They had a little sign there that says...
7: Or hose down the deck.
4: Deck might be hot.
6: You have a pool. You have all kinds of attendants on cruise ships. We've all been on cruise ships.
0: Some reports even claim that Carnival has had two people get such bad burns that their feet had to be amputated.
5: I don't know about all that.
0: So let's just say it was super crazy hot, right? You got out of the pool. You just stood there and waited for your feet to burn off?
4: Right.
0: Or you just jump right back in the pool because you couldn't take the heat after a certain amount of time. You're like,
5: That's insane.
0: You'd hot potato it back to the pool.
4: I'm just saying, if that's your cruise line of choice, you might have some underlying issues.
5: Jeez.
6: I get it. You're poor, therefore you deserve not to have feet.
4: Wow.
5: I've been on two Carnival cruises and had a blast.
4: Diabetes?
6: Oh, that's probably true as well. He might not have felt his feet until it was too late.
7: It also counted his obesity. He says he didn't get warned that it was hot. Didn't he know it was hot when he put his foot down?
5: Yeah, did he look up at the sky and see the sun?
4: That's what I'm saying. You keep your hand over the stove.
7: Right.
5: And also, if you hose down the deck, then everyone's going to sue you for slipping.
7: Yeah.
6: Menace. There's non-slip surfaces. Thank you.
0: Obstinate. It's an adjective. It says stubbornly holding on to an opinion, purpose, or course in spite of reason, arguments, or persuasion.
4: Oh, okay. I mean, we're used to that here. Everybody does.
0: Not easily controlled, remedied, or removed is the second definition.
7: We're all very obstinate. Mm-hmm.
4: Yeah, we're mad obstinate.
6: We should change the
4: definition of the show.
6: You guys go to all sorts of pools, including in mega nuclear hot Vegas during the summer, 110 degrees outside.
0: Yeah, and I know to bring
5: flip-flops.
6: Do you ever observe people walking around barefoot? Of course you do, and their feet aren't flying off like these people's are.
4: So what is Vegas doing?
6: Apparently the right thing.
4: I'm just
0: uncomfortable. It's so hot. It surfaces the sun hot.
6: But people are walking around with their shoes off and not suffering second degree burns is what I'm saying. So whatever they're doing works.
5: How do you know?
0: Maybe he's just too dumb. Like what they say, I don't think it's true, right? Like turkeys will drown themselves.
7: By looking up into the rain?
0: Yeah, I mean, come on.
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4: Yes.
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3: And we go right to Gina Grad, who's standing by with the trending news headlines.
4: Temu was just hit with a $232 million fine after an investigation found that they failed to protect consumers from illegal products like,
0: what?
4: You know, toxic and hazardous toys.
0: Oh,
4: and
0: no.
4: Electronics.
0: Whatever.
4: Yeah.
5: Out of here. What isn't toxic?
4: Yeah. Well, preliminary findings.
0: You mean this $4 printer I bought?
4: Hey, thank you.
0: Is it totally legit?
4: That's why I've never bought from Temu. I don't know anything about Shein. So last year, Temu was...
0: I bought some pacifiers for my newborn.
4: Yeah.
6: I know a girl that got a vibrator.
4: Really?
6: Yeah.
4: Did it blow up inside her?
0: Yeah, that
6: as
0: was made with asbestos.
6: Okay.
4: Well, primary findings from last year show that Temu was exposing consumers to a high risk of products sold on its platform, like baby toys and small electronics that did not comply.
0: Oh, so legit baby toys? Okay,
4: baby
0: see?
4: Baby toys.
0: Yeah.
5: Well, did you get a deal on them?
4: Not comply with safety rules. They were totally 10 cents. Temu says it disagrees with the decision and considers the fine disproportionate, but it doesn't matter what they think. They have until the end of August to submit an action plan to fix the problem. And if they don't, they could be hit with an additional daily, weekly, and monthly fine.
0: Probably a baby like teething ring.
4: Yeah.
0: Instead of filled with like a saline or a water, they filled it with gasoline or something. Like completely flammable.
4: Yeah, exactly.
5: Dipped it in lead.
4: Yeah, plutonium.
0: Exactly. Yeah.
4: And finally, Southwest Airlines updated its plus-size torta policy. That's the official term, by the way. Remember earlier this year when Southwest started making the obese passengers buy a second seat when they were booking their flights? Okay, they don't need to buy an extra seat in advance anymore. Once they get to the airport, an agent can just offer them an extra seat as long as one's available. But anyone who needs that extra room and doesn't buy a second seat in advance, they still risk not being able to board their flight if there isn't an extra seat next to their seat available. And anyone who buys an extra seat for space does get their money back if the flight isn't full.
7: Okay. That makes
4: fair.
7: Sense then. Yeah.
0: I'm still curious how it works. Let's just say for the sake of argument, I wanted to do this.
4: Yeah.
0: I buy two seats. And now that it's assigned seating, I can book the seat right next to me.
4: Right.
7: Mm-hmm.
0: And that does, like, there's no person for that. They don't show up. First of all, how do I book it? Do I put my own name on there?
5: Right.
4: Oh, I guess. Can
6: yeah,
4: you?
6: I would think so.
0: Your name?
6: Like,
0: I mean, can you have two seats under the same name? That's question number one. Number two, if you don't, like, what do you put there for the name? Do I just put, like, my wife's name? But then she doesn't show up, and then she's as a no-show, and can they give that seat away to somebody else, even though I already purchased it? Because I would purchase it for the extra space.
7: In this type of situation, I would just call and book it.
0: Yeah.
6: There's probably an option, like obese passenger.
4: Yeah. Oh, my God.
0: Yeah. No, but what if you're not even like obese? Dumb. Like, what if, Sammy, what if you're tiny, but you just wanted that extra space? You know, could you book the ticket and you book it away? Like, how do you book it so they don't give it away?
7: I think you can.
0: Or as a no-show and they just give it to somebody else.
7: But they can, if they need it, they can take it back.
0: No, but that's the thing. You shouldn't
5: but
0: have
5: if you
0: to.
5: Paid for it.
0: If you,
7: well, yeah, I
0: right.
7: know.
0: Yeah,
7: like,
0: and I gave you the fare that you charged. I didn't get it at a discounted price. You set the price. I paid
5: and I
0: for
5: bought
0: it.
5: Yeah.
7: I believe that we've had news stories before where people have done that, but the airline needed it and they took it back.
0: Well, this is why I want to find out from somebody officially with an airline.
4: Well, I was going to say,
0: it works.
4: Don't bother asking Google because here are the answers. Yes, you can absolutely purchase two seats next to each other under the same name. You generally cannot just book two identical names on a standard website. The airline system cannot have two identical names for two different seats. These are all the answers I'm getting that pop up.
0: Okay.
4: So
5: very vague.
4: Yeah, good luck figuring it out.
0: I mean, well, again, somebody who works for an airline, if you can hit us up, I'd be really curious to know
4: How that works.
0: Yeah,
5: wouldn't it be like you go to a restaurant and you reserve the party room and it's just you and one other person? Are they going to say like, well, this seat's 20, so you can't book it.
0: Yeah.
5: I paid for it.
4: Exactly. Well, as long as you meet the minimum charge.
5: Like, well, what if I want to book an entire row for myself just for fun? Because I want to lie down.
4: Right.
0: I didn't book the standby ticket and I get to use it just in case nobody else shows up.
5: Yeah.
7: I'm sure you won't do this because you are a torta, but if you go to the airport to book your flight, like, they always say that you can get a better deal if you go directly to the airport. And then I'm sure you could work.
0: Oh, I've heard about that.
5: Day of.
0: Well, not even day of. Like, you can just, like, today.
5: Oh, just go
4: you
5: and
4: walk
5: go
4: in like it's a store?
5: In person.
7: Yeah.
0: Yeah, like today, you just walk into the terminal.
5: I would never think
0: you go up to the ticket counter and you could buy the ticket right there for something 3 weeks away.
4: That's so old timey.
5: Yeah.
4: Wow.
7: They say they get a better deal than online.
4: Oh, that's crazy.
6: Worth the shot.
4: Well, that's what's going on, Woody.
0: All right. Thank you very much, Gina Grad.
4: Got it.
0: More Woody shows next. Hang on.
2: Woody Show. We'll be right back.
4: No!
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11: Here are your headlines. Federal investigators say no charges will be filed after a United Airlines flight from Chicago to Minneapolis made an emergency landing in Madison. Officials say a 75-year-old passenger repeatedly tried to reach the cockpit during what is believed to have been a mental health crisis. Off-duty law enforcement officers on board restrained the man, and the plane landed safely with no injuries reported. In Whitewater, a 19-year-old man is in custody after investigators linked him to a series of vehicle break-ins and residential burglaries reported in May. Police say evidence was recovered during a search in Sheboygan Falls, and additional charges could be filed as the investigation continues. A family in Dodge County has been displaced after a fast-moving fire in the town of Hubbard caused more than $200,000 in damage. Firefighters rescued three cats from the home and contained the blaze despite challenging wind conditions. One person was treated for minor smoke inhalation. In Madison, a crash temporarily blocked two southbound lanes of Gammon Road near the Beltline yesterday afternoon. Police say no injuries were reported and crews remained on the scene directing traffic. The McFarland Village Board is expected to consider a $171,000 repair project for a water tower repainting after it was found chipping from the interior during maintenance. Village officials say there's no risk to drinking water quality. And the South Beloit Fire Department is celebrating after paramedics helped deliver a healthy baby boy last week. Officials say it's only the second delivery in department history, earning another stork symbol on one of its ambulances. And those are your headlines for Monday, June 1st.
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14: Cloudy today, isolated morning showers, highs in the upper 70s, north winds 5 to 10. Tonight becoming clear, 48. Tomorrow sunny, 77. Tomorrow night clear, 48. Wednesday sunny, 82. Thursday partly sunny, 86. Friday cloudy, a chance of showers and thunderstorms, 84. Saturday, partly sunny, 85.
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1: I love it.
2: The Woody Show.
0: Got some booze news.
3: Ooh, yeah. All right.
4: Hell yeah.
0: Hell yeah, bro. I've been seeing Fresca a lot more recently.
5: Really? I love Fresca.
0: There must be like some kind of like...
4: Really?
6: Some push?
5: Grapefruity?

0: mixer.
1: So a can of tonic has 124 calories.
2: Yeah.
0: That's so damn strange.
2: Dumb. It's like completely flavorless. Uh-huh.
0: Yeah. Water.
2: Huh. Yeah. Club soda.
0: Never
2: calories.
0: Thought about that.
2: Oh, wait. Club soda contains 0 calories per... So I'm thinking of tonic.
0: Tonic
2: yeah.
0: water.
2: Yeah. yeah.
1: I don't like tonic. It's weird.
2: No. Yeah.
1: I don't get it.
0: Anyway. Experiment.
2: So there's a new type of hard alcohol hitting the shelves.
0: Oh.
2: For summer. It's a version of Fresca called Fresca Hard.
0: Ooh.
3: Oh, rip.
2: And so far, the reviews are pretty good. People who have tried it said there could be a new seltzer for the summer. And that the best flavor so far is peach citrus.
3: Okay.
2: 3 other flavors along the peach one, and it's got 4.6 ABV, Greg.
1: Really? Okay, well, that's a,
2: and
1: that'll
2: 90,
1: do.
2: 99 calories, zero sugar.
0: It's like good pool party stuff.
2: Yeah, so you got that. All right, here we go. This guy was turned up, used the medic's excuse generator. See if you can guess what he did. 53-year-old guy in New Zealand. He was trying to get home after a night out, pulled over by the police. They said that he had crossed the center line multiple times, so they wanted to give him the breathalyzer. He tested 3 times over the legal limit. And when they asked him why he was so drunk, he broke out the menace excuse generator. Any guesses?
1: Girlfriend broke up with him.
2: Girlfriend broke up with him.
0: Oh, one of those people that makes their own alcohol, like their blood makes their own alcohol.
2: All right. Let's go to the expert himself. Menace?
3: NyQuil.
2: NyQuil. Well, he claimed that the alcohol was from altar wine that he consumed at church, and that the alcohol shouldn't count because it was the blood of Christ.
3: Yep, Jesus juice. I like
0: You're
3: it.
0: Chugging Jesus' yeah. blood.
2: Yeah, so there you go.
0: That's crazy.
1: Doesn't count.
2: Cops didn't go for it. They arrested him, took him straight to jail. A 38-year-old dude in Florida, he was out drinking with some friends, and as they were leaving the bar, the one dude noticed a police cruiser was just sitting there in the parking lot, and he's like, mm-hmm. hey, it's still running. And he hopped in and he took off. The cops, they found him and the cruiser at another bar. They asked him how many drinks he had. He said 6, 7, and then tried to run from the cops.
3: All right. Dude, speaking of Jesus, did you see that they made the Pope do the 6, 7 thing?
0: Oh,
2: oh they didn't?
3: Yeah.
2: Oh, I was a
3: some
2: kid.
3: Kids, yeah.
2: It was
0: oh,
2: a kid.
0: Okay,
2: still,
0: okay. Pope, not like the news made him do it.
2: Nah, dude. Pope's being cool.
0: Okay.
3: Mad disrespectful.
2: Why?
3: It's
2: he's having
3: dumb.
2: Fun. Why? I mean, it wasn't disrespectful.
0: This is yeah. a guy from Chicago.
3: I mean, at least
0: fine.
3: He was being cool.
0: Yeah,
2: yeah, he's cool with it.
3: Yeah.
2: On top of that, the cops, they figured out that he didn't even have a driver's license, so he was arrested, taken to jail. Dude, so the 6-7 thing
3: yeah.
2: that we were just talking about, the mm-hmm. Pope and, you know, the kids doing all these things. I just learned about one yesterday. Oh, my no. daughter walks in, and she goes, Dad, what is this? And I said, mm-hmm. A soda. She goes, no, what kind of soda? I said, it's a Coke.
1: Yeah.
2: She had a can of Coke.
0: Mm-hmm.
2: She goes, what is this? And she had a bottle of water. I go, a water. She goes, coconut water. Coconut water. Oh. And I go, what? I said, coconut water?
1: Coconut
2: she goes,
1: water?
2: She goes, coconut water. And I go, what? I don't even understand. And she's laughing hysterically.
0: Coconut water.
2: Yeah, I go, what is this? And she kept doing it. What is this? I go, Coke. What is this? Yeah. I go, water. Coconut water. And then bumping them together like you're cheersing. It, there's the a hell? Song.
3: Mm-hmm.
2: And the kids are all about it. And the name of the artist here is Trim. First of all, Trim.
1: Hot.
2: And, yeah. So, and I guess it's all over social media.
4: Coconut water.
2: I said, coconut water. Yeah. And then Salia, what is this? What is this? They go, coconut water.
0: Oh,
2: yeah. So get ready, Gina.
0: No.
2: It's coming your way.
0: It's coconut. Like a YouTube kid or
3: hold
0: something.
3: Hold on, I'm trying to hear the song.
4: See, while we in Florida, he said I've been like a bad home. I'm like, yo, hold up, I'm trying to hop on your face and spark it up like a motor.
0: Oh, no.
2: I'm trying to hop on your face yeah. and spark like a motor? This is what my daughter's listening to?
3: Nice.
4: What's
3: some of that Morgan will listen to?
2: You know what? So, yeah, I can see in the video here, she's drinking one of those Alani drinks.
3: Okay, wait, who's
2: which the kids are crazy on
3: those
2: Alani energy drinks now, too.
3: Yeah, they're awesome. Who's the artist again?
0: Trim.
2: Coconut water.
3: Oh. Coconut water.
1: At least you can rest assured that your daughter is very easily immune.
0: Yeah. yeah.
2: She's a 14-year-old girl.
1: Yes.
2: This is what she's supposed to
0: and
2: do,
0: And have
2: guess.
0: You seen her yet drop to the floor and do the sea lion?
2: I have not. That's the one, yeah, it's the one that
0: I've
2: you just told us
0: it.
2: About.
0: Yep.
2: Yeah, that's the song, right?
0: Yeah, the sea lion.
1: I support that one.
0: Why, Greg?
1: It's silly and fun.
0: But you actually
1: you
0: like the song.
1: You of all people should.
0: I hate it.
1: You should. It's the most whimsical.
0: When a kid gets in front of you and is like, oh, what am I doing? Yeah, go to your room. Please.
1: But they're including you in their silliness. At least they're not like, you know, going in the backyard and huffing.
0: No.

0: Everybody doing when we hit the sea line. We about to walk around talking about hit the sea line. Everybody hit the pole leg sea line.
1: Yeah,
2: that one's good. That one's
3: not
2: funny.
3: Good,
2: I like it. Coconut water, stupid.
3: I like coconut water.
2: Hilarious.
4: Coconut water.
3: I like this.
4: Yeah, Coke is coconut. The song is coconut water.
5: Coconut water. Nice.
4: Okay, but these kids are going Coke Anna, like Coke Anna water.
3: Yeah.
4: And they think it's hilarious. All right. We're gonna take a quick break. More Woody Show is next. 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
1: Do you know how this fridge with the screen on it?
2: Oh, yeah.
1: When somebody hits the doorbell, it automatically pops up on the refrigerator.
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5: The Woody Show.
0: So Six Flags have banned this guy, an influencer.
6: Mm-hmm.
0: And not just from the one park. He was at Cedar Point in Ohio.
2: Yeah.
0: Great park. But he's been banned from all of the Six Flags parks for life.
7: Oh, no.
0: Because he videotapes himself doing things that are very clearly against the rules. Like this one video where he brought a box of chicken nuggets onto the roller coaster and he was eating them in the drop part of the ride.
2: What's wrong with that?
0: Well, Six Flags said that the rules strictly prohibit all loose articles on rides, including food, which could become a choking hazard.
7: Somebody could lose an eye.
0: Here's the thing.
2: Yeah, you're just going to hit the person behind you.
0: Here's the thing. If you're doing something that can only result in something being unsafe for you, the person breaking the rule, well,
2: that's
0: then
2: on you.
0: Whatever. If it's something that you're doing that could be dangerous to the other people who are just trying to have a good time on the ride, well, that's different.
2: Yeah.
0: If you choke to death on a chicken nugget because you brought it on the ride, well, you know, sometimes, again, you get what you ask
2: for. Darwin working his magic. Yeah.
0: They say, quote, safety is a cornerstone of our business. We have zero tolerance for blah, blah, blah, blah, blah. Anyway, so this guy's been banned for life.
2: Bye.
7: What happens to, like, people where the desperation for attention is just, like, so extreme?
0: Well,
7: like,
0: why do you think that is?
7: I don't know. Like, is it,
0: Take a guess.
7: They think there's going to be a financial benefit, or is it just, like, I don't know. Look at
0: notoriety, fame.
7: Yeah.
0: Like, even if it's 15 minutes, like, people get to say, I'm the whatever guy. Like, you become the meme, you become
7: notoriety
0: on social media.
7: Just for notoriety?
2: They don't know any better. They think they'll get rich off of it.
7: Yeah. Man. I mean, because, like, there's, like, this one guy that pops up online once in a while, and he'll cover himself in just pudding inside of his car and, like, just cover his whole car in pudding. And I'm like, that is so desperate for attention. It's insane.
0: Now, let's say,
2: for what purpose?
0: But Menace, let's say you were out at one of your events and some guy walks up and goes, hey, I'm the pudding guy. Have you seen my videos? I put pudding all over my... And you're like, oh, hey, man.
7: And
0: he would kind of get a kick out of the fact that you knew who he was. Like, I think that's part of, like, people just... People are desperate for validation. Yeah. They're desperate for the attention.
6: Of course.
7: I understand maybe some stuff for financial gain, but, like, that stuff that's just, like, no financial gain and just, like, hey, I'm the pudding guy is just, like, I don't know. It's really sad to me.
0: Well, I think people are chasing the idea of becoming, I hate to use the term, the influencer, meaning that you can make money or have it as a side gig to bring in a little extra money. And so you need to do that. And every time you see one of these people telling people how to do it, it's about consistently posting content and making content, entertaining.
2: Yeah.
0: So they're doing things that maybe think are entertaining to maybe then build a base of people who will watch their stuff so they can eventually turn it into something that they could monetize. But it is all based in social media and the internet and all those things, which are not going away. But
8: and this
0: that could,
8: like,
0: be an explanation as to why.
8: Yeah, it's like the conversation we had. It's cringe until it works, right? So it's super cringe when you're not getting any money and nobody likes it. But all of a sudden it goes viral. They're making a ton of money. They're doing other videos and it works. And now it's like, oh, you're so great.
7: So no, I get it. I said that cringe until it works.
8: I know.
7: Some of that stuff I just don't get.
0: We were talking about the looks maxing thing, ball maxing.
6: Yeah. Oh, yeah.
8: Ball maxing.
0: People making their balls super big. It's
2: so funny.
0: Or the jaw thing, breaking your jaw.
2: Yeah.
0: Doing
2: yep,
0: well, this
2: so
0: Australian
2: cool.
0: looks maxing
6: Maxer?
0: Influencer.
6: Uh-huh. How's his pie?
0: Right? He was kicked off of a flight. He had got a cosmetic surgery in Thailand. And by the way, this guy has done everything. Bone smashing, which we talked about.
7: Yeah, with the hammer and stuff.
0: To peptides, to plastic surgery. He's done all of it. Mm-hmm. That's his thing online. Mm-hmm. He just goes and he does all these things. These looks maxing things. That's difficult to say.
2: Looks
6: maxing. It is.
0: So the crew members on the flight said he looked visibly swollen, drowsy, unwell, and didn't feel he was fit to fly.
2: Okay.
0: So they said, hey, man, you can't be on board. He's like, no, I have medical clearance. Well, they're like, we're not comfortable with it, which you can understand.
2: Sure.
0: That would be a liability.
2: Yeah, 30,000 feet
6: like
2: air dealing with
6: die.
0: If you get on board, anybody who doesn't look fit to fly, whether you're intoxicated or otherwise, they're going to say,
6: too risky.
0: And that's their right as the airline.
8: Yeah.
0: Well, things escalate. He gets into a screaming match. He's swearing at him and everything else. And it's all on camera, of course. But you can't let somebody fly like that.
8: Right. Well, not what you're assuming. No. You have to assume responsibility for them.
0: But he's a big deal influencer.
6: Okay.
0: Yeah. Dude, and younger people are throwing these parties. They're starting to treat cosmetic surgery, thanks to people like Greg, for glorifying it.
6: I would love to do like a Botox party.
8: Yeah, those have been around.
0: They're throwing parties to celebrate rhinoplasty and boob jobs and things like that.
8: Like a baby shower, like after you get your boob job?
4: Like a big reveal. Yeah. A booby shower?
0: So instead of staying quiet about it, how most people used to be for the longest time, they're posting the whole process on social media and then celebrating afterwards, friends and decorations and all kinds of stuff.
6: Support.
0: Like, new knows who dis parties.
4: Okay.
0: Like you said, a reveal party.
7: Last year, like being super transparent about everything has been the hot trend.
8: Yeah, all the celebrity, especially females, put a picture of their face and show what they've done, which I really respect. I'm sick of them pretending like they just woke up that way.
0: You know,
8: but
0: sucks.
8: The party?
0: You know, it sucks. You're Rosie O'Donnell. You got something done, and you still look heinous.
8: It's a facelift, yeah.
6: You're still gross. I looked at the before after. Yeah. What am I looking at?
8: Which one's which?
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0: Got some penis news.
5: All right.
0: There you go, Menace.
6: Hell yeah.
7: Penis. What's new in the penis world?
6: Yeah, what's going on with penises?
0: This guy was on a Virgin Airlines flight to London.
6: Awesome.
0: When a lidless cup of hot coffee fell into his lap.
5: Oh, no.
6: Not as
0: and
6: good.
0: His wee-wee got burned pretty bad.
5: Burned wee-wee.
0: He said it took the flight attendants, now this is his claim, took the flight attendants 20 minutes to get him a bottle of water to pour on his lap.
5: What?
0: He claims it took another hour for the flight crew to finally apply a burn cream to his penis. They do that?
5: I didn't know they had that.
7: You don't just do that yourself?
0: They just don't hand you the burn cream and go, here, here.
5: Yourself.
6: Is he in the bathroom?
0: Yeah. He said, took the flight crew an hour to finally apply a burn cream to his penis and put a bandage over it.
5: Okay. How do you do that?
0: He was told he would have medical support waiting for them when the plane landed, but that never happened, so he's suing the airline. He says his penis will never be the same again.
6: Oh, no.
0: That it's had a massive effect on his life and mental health. And he added that he hasn't been able to care for his mom or get his girlfriend pregnant.
6: Oh, oh. No.
5: You know what? I buy that.
0: By the way, dude, you shouldn't be knocking up a girlfriend.
5: Yeah.
7: Yeah. Mm-hmm.
0: Don't knock up a girlfriend.
5: I do buy that this has negatively impacted his life and probably will for the foreseeable future.
0: Yeah.
7: Me too.
0: It'll heal.
7: Will it, though? What if it's scarred?
0: Whatever.
5: Yeah. What if he can't get it?
0: Was it all that great looking to begin with?
7: I mean, not necessarily, but
0: as long as you can still rot up.
7: Well, yeah, but still, like, I'm bummed out. I have a scar on my right ball because of a dog bite.
6: Uh-huh.
7: That bums me out.
6: Well, you're getting all sexual.
0: Is it super noticeable?
7: To me, I mean, I see it. Yeah,
0: there's just like,
5: let us see it. We'll tell you.
7: There's a scar there, and it itched for like 5 years.
5: Damn, that's
7: so gross.
6: Let me see it.
7: Oh, you need to more than see it. You need to help it out. Stop itching.
0: Yeah. Kiss it. Make it feel better.
7: Yeah, do that.
6: Yeah.
0: I'm just saying, like, you know, down in that area, I mean, you see all kinds of stuff, you know?
7: Mm. Well, true.
0: Wrinkled bag.
7: Absolutely. And, but
0: you know, what about those guys that have, like two-tone penises that you see in porn? Like, it's almost like God ran out of skin. Like, he was building a boner for this dude.
7: Yeah.
0: And
7: the top half is
0: also
7: all dark.
0: Looks like he used, like remnant pieces of skin.
5: Yes.
0: Like, this
5: dark
0: stuff
5: and then light.
0: Yeah, this stuff's kind of albino looking. Yeah. This part's a little bit more pink than the other one. And then top here, almost like a cow pattern.
5: Yeah.
6: Yeah.
5: Yeah, I know exactly what you're talking about.
0: Like, I always said, like, I would love to have a wiener so big that God ran out of skin and needed to use other pieces.
5: Like, wrapped it in.
6: Yeah, patches.
7: Yeah.
0: Here.
5: Why does it do that?
0: Here,
7: That is a weird phenomenon.
0: Here, I just sent this Scandinavian baby down to Earth. I have some leftover skin from that one.
5: Yeah.
0: I'll combine it with this other one who's this Italian man with Italian olive skin.
5: Here's a Bangladeshi.
0: Yeah, right. It was kind of,
5: whatever.
0: You know, stitch it all together.
7: And in case you're like not happy with the color, I'm going to make it a two-fister. Lucky.
6: Yeah. Oh, rip.
0: Yeah, like, so like somebody like a chicken, like legitimately do the pepper grinder on it. Like,
7: I know.
0: Rip. You see that in bones?
7: I know.
0: Yeah. Like, that'd be cool.
7: You need both hands?
0: Both hands.
7: Lucky.
0: And there's still something coming out from the top of the two-fist. There's still some to go.
7: It's not completely
0: That's
7: enveloped.
0: Amazing.
6: Who am I, Girthmaster?
7: Oh my god.
5: The pepper.
0: Greg,
5: grinder.
0: It's like for us. It's like the which hand is it in trick?
7: Yeah, right.
0: You know, can't really tell.
7: That's why I think I can't remember which comedian said it, but like he's jealous of homeless people if they have big wieners. Like I agree. Like if you're homeless, living under a bridge, but you have one of the pepper grinder ones, like you're. Probably pretty happy.
0: I did see. There was. Oh, here's another piece of wiener news. A chocolate bar marketed as a sexual enhancement product is being recalled nationwide. The FDA found it contained an undeclared prescription drug. So they're called Boner Bears.
6: Okay.
0: And it had Viagra in it. They're selling this thing. Yeah. Boner Bears sex chocolate.
6: Mm-hmm.
0: And they had it in the lab and it confirmed the presence of the active ingredient included in the Viagra. So... It's only approved under a doctor's supervision, can dangerously lower blood pressure when combined with nitrate medications commonly used by people. So, yeah, you can't find, you're not going to be able to find them. Fast acting max strength.
5: New taste, right?
0: Yeah.
5: Yeah,
7: yeah right.
5: Sure.
0: Boner Bears, maybe, sex chocolate.
7: Maybe if you're like Gina and you just cannot take a pill, you just eat the chocolate.
5: That would be very helpful.
0: And it said no adverse effects have been reported so far, and those who bought from that lot of bars can get a full refund.
6: Ooh.
7: Okay.
0: That's funny.
7: The airplane thing. the airplane guy that had the coffee spilled, it reminds me, not only did I get bitten down there by a dog, but I also had that flight attendant drop a tray of lasagna in my lap. It didn't burn my wiener, but it burned my legs.
5: Ooh.
0: Oh,
5: damn.
0: Oh, the different colored skin. Somebody on the text, that's a good way. Yeah, it's a Neapolitan penis.
5: Yeah, for sure. Yeah.
7: Oh, that's true.
0: You know, like ice cream.
7: Right.
6: Mm-hmm.
7: Or when you make the swirl at the soft serve station with vanilla and chocolate.
5: Yeah, the two-toner.
7: Yeah.
0: Yeah, see, exactly. Yeah.
7: Lucky.
0: There's a new cereal on the market. This one's known simply as Man Cereal. And according to the manufacturer, it's high in protein, high in creatine.
8: Red. Oh.
0: Also, no seed oils, added sugar, artificial flavors or colors. It's low carb. It's gluten free. That doesn't sound very manly.
7: No, it's the opposite.
0: Yeah. It's like vagina cereal.
7: Yeah.
5: I'd like it, and I'd like to taste it. Morgan, I'll try it.
0: They also say that anyone who has a bowl of the cereal gets a boost of energy, better recovery, stronger bone health, and enhanced cognitive function.
6: Mm. All right.
0: Now, I have a little clip of the ad that they're running, and apologies. This is the best audio. Tyler was looking for the audio, like a better quality audio. But the audio is not great, but Man Cereal. Here's her.
9: Cornflakes were invented as $1 billion masturbation cure-all and to help young men everywhere practice semen retention.
0: Yeah, because it's supposed to help with semen retention.
6: Okay.
7: What does that even mean?
0: Dude. Yeah, so eat this cereal and you'll have better semen retention.
8: Edging?
7: I don't care what that means.
6: It is not cheap. It's like a three-pack is...
0: $58.
6: Yep.
0: Damn.
7: What the hell?
0: One box, $20.
5: Damn. Mm-hmm.
8: We need to try the cereal and then have chocolate bars afterwards.
0: Somebody Google semen retention.
8: Hold on.
7: On it right now. What?
6: While you're there,
0: just means that your loads are more potent.
7: Oh, it's the intentional practice of avoiding ejaculation.
5: Edging.
7: So you're right, Morgan. Yeah. It's edging.
8: Yeah, it's supposed to make you more manly.
6: Yeah.
5: Okay. It is? It's just so you can hold off longer?
0: All right, so eat the cereal and improve your semen retention.
9: 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Luckily, cereal recently got it bulk. That's right. Man Cereal has 16 grams of protein, 2.5 grams of creatine, and isn't going to try and turn you into Theon Grayson. I'm taking my hog right now just thinking about that salted fudge and labor.
0: Yeah, he's cranking his hog right
5: now.
8: Wow. Salted fudge.
6: All right.
7: All right, I'll try it.
5: Salted fudge does sound good.
0: Mm.
6: Yeah, put some of those chocolate bears on top.
5: Six.
0: I know.
6: Yeah.
0: Yeah.
9: Purple horseshoes, green clovers,
5: yellow stars.
7: Viagra chocolate.
0: 877-44-WOODY. 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
19: Here are your headlines. Federal investigators say no charges will be filed after a United Airlines flight from Chicago to Minneapolis made an emergency landing in Madison. Officials say a 75-year-old passenger repeatedly tried to reach the cockpit during what is believed to have been a mental health crisis. Off-duty law enforcement officers on board restrained the man, and the plane landed safely with no injuries reported. In Whitewater, a 19-year-old man is in custody after investigators linked him to a series of vehicle break-ins and residential burglaries reported in May. Police say evidence was recovered during a search in Sheboygan Falls, and additional charges could be filed as the investigation continues. A family in Dodge County has been displaced after a fast-moving fire in the town of Hubbard caused more than $200,000 in damage. Firefighters rescued three cats from the home and contained the blaze despite challenging wind conditions. One person was treated for minor smoke inhalation. In Madison, a crash temporarily blocked two southbound lanes of Gammon Road near the Beltline yesterday afternoon. Police say no injuries were reported and crews remained on the scene directing traffic. The McFarland Village Board is expected to consider a $171,000 repair project for a water tower repainting after it was found chipping from the interior during maintenance. Village officials say there's no risk to drinking water quality. And the South Beloit Fire Department is celebrating after paramedics helped deliver a healthy baby boy last week. Officials say it's only the second delivery in department history, earning another stork symbol on one of its ambulances. And those are your headlines for Monday, June 1st.
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21: Cloudy today, isolated morning showers, highs in the upper 70s, north winds 5 to 10. Tonight becoming clear, 48. Tomorrow sunny, 77. Tomorrow night clear, 48. Wednesday sunny, 82. Thursday partly sunny, 86. Friday cloudy, a chance of showers and thunderstorms, 84. Saturday partly sunny, 85.
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3: The Woody Show.
0: Man, this has some weird boner for Walmarts recently. Or he's just been super... Menace goes on these runs.
4: The Walmart thing's been consistent.
1: Yeah.
0: You know, I mean, he likes the products, I'm saying, but like, it's entered his conversation. It's like, oh, well, Walmart, You know,
1: yeah.
0: Like right now, Gina's big on everything dogs,
5: yep.
0: Right?
5: Because
0: that's
5: sure
0: like,
5: I am.
0: Yeah, and you do. You're very streaky on, like, you get on a food place. He'll be there every day for a month.
1: Mm-hmm.
0: You know, but so anyway, I'm thinking
1: I
0: like
1: frequent the Walmarts.
0: I don't know, maybe the phone's listening or whatever. All this Walmart news or things that happen at Walmart are popping up.
1: Also known as Walmeezy.
0: Every once in a while, somebody.

0: comes up with an idea and they pull it off.
1: Okay.
0: 36-year-old guy was at a Walmart in Maryland. He was looking for anything he can get on a five-finger discount.
2: Oh.
0: So he was stealing stuff. He saw some jewelry stuff, but, you know, he needed a distraction. So he went to the sporting goods section. He loaded up a shopping cart with as many fireworks as he could.
2: Okay.
0: He rolled the cart over to the kids' clothing section and then set the fireworks off.
3: Oh, dude, that happened okay. to a Target nearby our station.
0: So, I mean, everyone's freaking out. Fire starts in the process. So while everyone was running out of the store, he goes over to the jewelry counter. He smashes the case open and grabs like 10 grand worth of Walmart jewels.
2: Okay. They don't have cameras.
0: And he ran out of the store.
3: But yeah. They have people checking a receipt. How could he do that?
0: What's that?
1: Yeah. How can you run right out?
3: Yeah.
0: Oh, yeah. Just heard.
3: They have that guard.
0: Oh.
3: Yeah. Checking a receipt.
0: Anyway, so, oh, wait. He didn't get away with it, guys.
2: No. You don't say.
0: You know why? Because he was wearing a very distinctive T-shirt. So the cops, they tracked him down a few hours later, and he went to jail.
3: But you're going to Walmart to rob jewelry?
0: Yeah, but now, so besides just the stuff that he stole, $10 million in total damage thanks to the fire.
1: Oh, no.
3: Arson.
0: From the arson, all that stuff.
3: Dude, that Target I went to the other night, it's still recovering from the one the lady set it on fire. She went to, like, the bedding section and just set it on fire.
0: I just like how people now, like, everything's on camera. You're not getting away. Very few people, I would think, get away with stuff now. But
2: with anything.
1: I did not know. That Walmart had a jewelry section.
3: Oh, yeah.
2: Oh, yeah.
0: Really?
2: Is it near, like,
0: depressing?
1: That's so depressing.
2: You got to watch Teen Mom. Yeah. That's where they get the engagement rings,
1: really?
2: Right?
1: I didn't know that.
3: Guns and knives, all kinds of stuff.
1: I figured guns and knives, but not jewelry.
0: Sammy, have you had a conversation with Steamboat Willie about what kind of ring you're going to demand when you guys get engaged?
2: No.
3: Yeah.
2: Really? No. What cut do you want? Yeah.
1: What did you demand? It's not from Walmart?
2: No. Yeah.
0: Well, okay. So my one buddy, he was told very specifically, do not ask me to marry you with anything short of this. And she laid it out for him.
2: Whoa.
0: Had to be at least one carat. Oh. Had to be a princess cut. Had to be this kind of setting.
2: Mm-hmm. I don't get it.
3: Well, you don't want to be embarrassed when you walk around.
0: And then she just laid it out to him, and that's how it was going to be. And guess what she got? Exactly what she ordered.
2: Oh, I mean, good for her. She does have to wear it, so I get that. Yeah. But I think demanding the size is strange.
4: Yeah, because that's demanding an amount of value.
2: Like, you can know the style that you like. I think that's fair. But
0: Which would be what?
2: What I like?
0: Yeah.
1: Do you have a preference?
2: I like round.
4: Rounds, like classic.
0: Round. Yeah. Yeah. What kind of setting? Where it's just like kind of by itself, or does it have
2: bezeled
0: stuff around either side of the round diamond?
2: I do like some sort of design on the band, like not plain. It doesn't have to be like diamonds all the way around or anything, but like something.
4: Okay.
2: Yeah.
0: Are you sending him the text?
4: I mean,
0: is there a reason why we're asking? I don't know.
1: Like, if I was a woman, I would want the ring that has the diamonds all the way around. I think those are so cool.
2: They are cool. Like the cushion cut, you mean?
1: Like a channel set, like with the ring, the diamonds
2: on
1: go
2: the actual ring.
1: All the way around.
2: Yeah. Oh, on the actual ring.
1: That's cool.
3: Bling, bling.
2: Yeah.
0: By the way, just to be clear, we have not spoken to him at all.
2: I didn't think that you did.
0: I don't want her to like artificially get her hopes up, although she probably already knows.
4: Yeah, we are not telling Steamboat Willie that you want a round cut with
1: some sort of design.
2: Right, some sort of design.
0: Now, the band itself, are we talking about like yellow gold?
4: Yeah, I was just going to ask.
0: White gold?
4: Rose gold?
2: Just
0: platinum.
2: Like silver in color, not like a demand of
1: white
2: gold. Okay,
1: Yeah.
3: And it has to be Tiffany. It's, you know, free cleaning.
2: Right. If it doesn't come in a blue box, don't even.
0: Don't want it.
4: Walmart, I'm sure Walmart has blue boxes.
1: I had no idea they sold jewelry at Walmart.
4: I did not care about my ring. I don't. I was like, we're putting money into.
1: You don't even wear it.
4: I know. I always leave it on the air fryer. Oh. But we don't. I mean, we were putting money into the wedding and into a house. And I was like, we're going to stop down and put away money for jewelry. Are you crazy?
2: But that's theoretically what you're going to continue wearing. You're not wearing it right now. But did you know what you wanted? Like, even at least style?
4: I mean, I look just for fun. And I mean, I found his ring and my ring on Etsy. I did not care. I did not want an expensive
1: ring. Oh, so he proposed without a ring?
4: No, he proposed with a ring my mom gave him.
1: Oh, okay.
4: A really beautiful, like, heirloom ring, but I'm too afraid to wear that.
1: Yeah.
0: So she just leaves it on the air fryer.
4: No, that one's put away, but the one, my daily one, like when I wash dishes and stuff, I take it off and put it on the air fryer.
2: Oh, just the band, you mean? Oh, okay.
0: So I did read something because there was a question. It was like one of these ask a lawyer things. Mm-hmm. Mm-hmm. And the question was, are you required by law? Like, can you get in trouble if you don't stop for the receipt checkers at Walmart, Costco? And the answer is no. You don't have to show them anything.
4: You can just blow right past them.
0: Yeah. They can't call the cops on you. They can call the cops, but like if you have the receipt, you have the receipt. But like they are not allowed to, because that would be like false imprisonment.
3: Yeah.
4: Interesting.
3: Sometimes like the line is big at Walmart of them checking receipts. I just keep on walking.
4: Yeah.
3: They don't stop me.
4: You walk through, you walk in between the two rows.
3: Yeah. I'm just like, I'm not waiting.
0: Yeah.
4: Somebody asked, do we have Sammy's ring size since she gained a bunch of weight?
0: Yeah, Sammy's
3: ring. Yeah, I need a retractable one.
0: Yeah, she got those fat fingers now. You gotta get those ones that are made of like rubber.
4: Yeah.
1: Or wear
0: that the people that work out a lot use.
4: Yeah, the silicone.
0: Athletes and stuff, so they don't have to cut them off.
2: The pregnant girls.
1: Wear it around your neck. On the
0: what is show next? Hang on.
5: I did hear it the first time.
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0: We were talking about that former CIA official who stole like $300,000 worth of gold and cash and luxury items from the government and was hiding them in his house in Virginia. Now, that's a justifiable firing.
2: Sure.
0: But there was another story. This former broker for J.P. Morgan, who was just awarded some serious cash after a pretty strange workplace dispute over a Super Bowl food order.
3: Oh.
0: So here's what happened. The broker, he was fired after they had flagged a $642.50 expense for a deli platter.
3: Right.
0: And the food was for a small pre-approved client gathering that he hosted at his house around the Super Bowl. Now, J.P. Morgan argued it was more like a Super Bowl party and treated the expense as a violation of company policy, which is what contributed to his firing. Now, I do know people that work in this industry, and it is so highly regulated about what they can and can't do when it comes to things with clients. Meaning, if I'll give you an example. I have a financial advisor. And my financial advisor is through Merrill Lynch, okay? And Merrill Lynch has to follow all these things. He is not allowed to send me a birthday card.
2: What?
0: Without it going through the office protocol. Like, he just can't, as my financial advisor, go, oh, hey, man, happy birthday, and send me a birthday card. It has to be something officially done through company channels. And it has to get signed off on, and it has to be documented that they're sending out this card.
2: Whoa. I thought it'd be the other way around.
0: No,
2: like,
0: dude.
2: Do that on your own time.
3: Yeah, right.
0: No, no, because it's so highly regulated.
2: Wow.
0: Yeah, like there's, you know, all conversation has to happen through official Merrill Lynch email.
2: And, yeah.
0: Like, with the email address.
4: Or
0: no personal cell phone. Like, if he's talking to me, not that he can't have a conversation with me about the Super Bowl, as an example. But anytime any kind of business happens, he's got, hey, man, got to call you back from the business phone.
4: Yeah,
0: and he's got to call me back from the cell phone that's for the business.
2: How
0: that's for Merrill Lynch.
4: Yeah, like, he has a... they'll investigate that for sure.
0: Right, it's not about, like, anybody's on there listening or whatever. It's just, like, that's the rule, and it's so highly regulated. There's, like, it's big, big problem, big trouble.
4: I have a friend that does something similar, and in his voicemail, he has to have instructions, like, don't, you know, leave any business information in this voicemail or anything.
0: So anyway, the guy pushed back on this because he got this deli platter.
2: Yeah.
0: I mean, that's a lot of, that's a big deli platter.
3: $640.
2: That's a lot of ham.
0: And I don't know how many people he had over to his place. Anyway, he pushed back. He took the case to arbitration because that's what his employment agreement called for, claiming that the bank, in this case, J.P. Morgan, exaggerated or mischaracterized what, you know, actually happened just to justify terminating him. So the arbitrator sided with the guy, saying that he was wrongfully fired and that his employment record should be cleaned up so it doesn't show a termination. Okay, fine. And he originally had asked for like tens of millions of dollars in damages.
2: Okay.
0: And which they didn't go that far, but they awarded him $4.25 million
2: I'll take it.
0: For a $642 deli platter.
2: Okay, he did all right.
0: Plus interest and fees. Which is, you know, a pretty significant win for what started, you know, again, some catering.
3: Which was pre-approved, you said.
0: Pre-approved.
3: Wow.
4: Damn.
3: Yeah. Lucky.
0: Yeah.
3: I mean, you can smear my reputation till the end of time for that money.
0: Like, well, here's the thing. If he's, I don't know what he's doing. He's a broker. So who knows how much he was making.
3: Right.
0: So that, you know, he could have ended up over the next handful of years until he retired making
3: way more than that.
0: Which is probably why he was asking for tens of millions.
2: Sure, right.
4: Damn,
0: but still, 4.25, take it.
2: All right. Landed on his feet.
0: Yeah, not bad.
3: Wait, so back to this birthday card thing. If he's at home on a random Tuesday and it's your birthday coming up, he can't do it from home just a grocery store birthday card?
0: Nope.
3: That is so weird.
0: No, it has to come from the office, has to go through. Like, and then somebody else at the office has to like log it. That they sent this.
2: It's like prison.
3: Well, that's so
0: they sent this card.
5: Is the purpose so that they know people aren't stealing clients or something? Or what's the purpose behind it?
2: It's not a conflict of interest, I'd imagine.
0: Yeah, I forget exactly. Like, yeah, it's all about, you know.
2: Being on the up and up.
0: Inside, you know, whatever preferential treat. Like, is the broker receiving some type of benefit or...
3: by bribe or somebody.
0: Yeah, I don't know. I don't pretend to understand. I just know what the rules are.
3: Interesting.
0: You know?
3: So strange.
0: All right, we got to take a quick break. More Woody Show's next thing.
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0: 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Woody, Greg, Dennis, Gina Grad, Seabass is here.
2: Yeah.
0: Phones are open, 877-44-WOODY. You can text us. Text over to 22987. There was a study looking at status symbols. And so people were asked the question, like, what's an item or something that people have that's a sign that you made it in life? And the first thing I thought about was Menace and how he bought that KitchenAid stand mixer. Not that he bakes or does anything like that.
3: It's just
0: but
3: visual, and Greg can appreciate it.
4: Yeah, it's like, look, Ma, I made it.
3: Yeah.
0: You know? But that's what Menace told us at the time.
4: Yeah, definitely.
0: He always saw that as a
3: mixer,
0: Yeah, he always saw that as a...
4: I get it.
5: You've arrived.
3: Yep. Because
0: it's a sign.
3: I mean, they are still expensive.
5: They
3: but,
5: are.
3: You know, when you're a kid, they're like $1 billion to you, you know?
4: It's
0: like everybody on the Food Network's got it. You know?
4: Right. It's like a sculpture for your kitchen counter.
0: Yeah. 19% said they bought something to impress other people. Most people say status symbols have become less important to them as they've gotten older. But the most popular answers.
4: Got to be a car, right?
0: A high-end watch. Was number one on the list, which I know Greg is not a necessarily.
4: Not into that.
5: Yeah, I get it.
0: Like I do like watches, but I don't like them for any other purpose other than I think that's a cool watch.
5: It's pretty. I don't think I've ever noticed anyone's watch.
0: And I'm not into watches where I want to sit around and talk about them either. The way that like some of these guys are into whiskeys or beers or wine people. Like I don't want to sit and chop it up with watch guys.
5: Well, and you also don't have like sparkly diamonds around your watches. Or
0: no.
5: I would have noticed that.
0: I mean, I've got nice watches. But yeah, that's also like not my style.
5: Yeah.
0: I think dudes wearing diamonds is a weird, I don't know.
5: You gotta be an athlete.
0: It's kind of girly.
5: Mm. Yeah.
0: Yeah. Other than like, if you have like a, where you see like an NFL player and he's got like the big giant like diamond earrings.
3: Yeah.
0: Something like that. But I think other than that, I think either it's tacky or girly, depending on what we're talking about.
3: I think on a necklace it's okay and earrings, but when I see it on a watch, I don't believe it's real.
0: When dudes have diamonds embedded into their wedding band, I think that looks tacky. Like looks
6: never
0: girly.
3: Yeah,
0: there's a couple where it's kind of flush with the
3: and it's wrapped all the way around.
6: Yeah. Not too gay. The
4: channel set diamond.
0: See? Channel set.
4: Channel set.
6: And let's say this. Real wealth doesn't do that. You don't see Bill Gates.
3: No.
6: You don't see Jeff Bezos. You don't see Elon Musk.
5: Thank you.
6: You don't see. You don't see who's the face from the Mavericks. You don't see Mark Cuban.
3: Yeah.
6: With that garbage. That's fake wealth. You're stupid. You're nouveau riche. You're trashy loser.
3: I told you.
6: Did I just not prove my point?
3: I ran into that billionaire over at Coachella, and he was wearing a black T-shirt and jeans.
6: Yeah. If you think a chain with bling on it is cool, you're a trashy loser.
5: You heard it here.
3: Yeah, Tyler.
0: Jeez,
6: I mean, he comes from that.
0: Tyler,
6: mindset.
0: Tyler, you have
3: you have a chain.
0: He has the chain, but yours doesn't have diamonds or fake diamonds or
7: mine's just stainless steel.
0: Just a cool chain.
5: Yeah, it's classy.
6: But it's his neck to sparkle.
7: It was like $50. I knew what I was buying.
0: Yeah,
3: but you want to level
4: if that
3: up.
4: Was gold, that'd be
7: maybe
4: a
7: house. We'll see.
0: Every once in a while, I think the chain is something that you can either pull off. You can either pull the look off or you can't. Mm-hmm. Not everybody. The chains are not for everybody.
6: No.
4: Definitely not. Tyler can pull it off.
5: Yeah, he can.
7: Thank you, Greg.
4: I truly believe that.
5: And all the fifth grade boys, I can tell you, all wear gold chains and think they're cool.
0: Oh, yeah. Mm-hmm.
6: Exactly. Because they're trying to be, you know, they're stupid. They're children.
5: But here's something I do not understand. Why do baseball players wear such heavy jewelry to play in, and why is that allowed?
7: That's more of like a international thing. Like that's really big with like Cubans and Dominican players that come straight from that country.
5: But
7: I have
5: like,
7: no idea.
5: How are you even allowed to wear all that crap? And you're like sliding around?
7: You know, it's, I don't know why they allow it, but I do know it is a pain in the ass because sometimes they'll break like mid-slide and then you have like all these jewelry pieces all over.
5: My diamonds!
6: It's done in the NFL as well, too.
5: That seems crazy.
3: And Tyler, when are you going to get a Jesus piece for your chain?
7: That will be coming momentarily. We'll I'll get back to you.
5: Okay.
0: Legitimately?
7: I have no idea.
0: Okay.
7: I have to see it first. One of those things like when you see it, you know it.
0: 919 saying made it in life. Those guys who have their own heavy equipment like skid steers and excavators like little bobcats, you know?
3: Yeah.
7: Oh, that'd be
0: cool to have the land where you can just there was a guy that I knew and he owned a couple of car dealerships and his wife bought him for their anniversary one of those like Bobcat. I forget what are those called. It's just got the bucket on the front
4: Right. It's like an all-purpose that could do a...
0: Yeah, like a little front-loading, you know, whatever.
4: Like a bulldozer kind of...
0: Yeah, it's the size of... It looks like the... You know, it's about as long as a like a forklift, but it's got the big bucket on the front. And these things, it's got the treads, and so...
4: It's kind of all-purpose, right?
0: Yeah. Man, what is that thing called? Damn it.
5: Is that a skid steer? Because I'm looking at Bobcat skid steers.
0: Is that what it is?
5: Looks like it.
0: Hold on. Skid steer.
6: It's not a front-end loader.
4: Yeah, I have this friend who lives near Seattle. Tiny house, but tons of land.
0: And she has a skid steer loader.
5: That does look cool.
4: And she has a Kubota, whatever. That's the brand.
0: Yeah, these things, Greg.
4: It's like that, kind of. Yeah.
3: Kubota.
4: That was the thing I was most excited to see.
3: Nice.
0: Yeah, turn my man card in for not knowing that.
4: Yeah. Own that.
0: Yeah, but it's true. Like, so, yeah, he got one of these things for an anniversary gift. I go, what do you do with it? He goes, well, you know, when it snows, I can clear.
4: Sure.
5: Oh, he goes, damn,
0: other than that, he goes, I'll use it. He goes, because they have some land. And he just goes,
4: firewood.
0: He just like moves dirt around. Right. Yeah.
5: Like a little kid.
4: Yeah, man, fallen stuff. Trees.
0: Yeah, the guy's like deep in his 60s.
4: Yeah.
5: Yeah, those are like $40,000.
0: Yeah, it's cool. Well, they own a BMW dealership. They own a Toyota dealership.
5: They can do it.
0: Yeah, they're good. They're good. They've been doing it for a long time. Damn. Very successful.
4: Unless it was a Rolex, you could tell me your watch was $5 or $5,000. I wouldn't know the difference.
3: There's like three brands I know. Rolex, Jacob the Jeweler, because that was like the big rapper watch to have. And then the one that...
0: Hublot?
3: No, it starts with a P.
4: Oh, Patek Philippe.
3: Peugeot. Yeah, Patek Philippe. Because that's the one that John Mayer says, hey,
4: but if somebody was
3: just buy that one, you don't need any other watches.
0: Breitling.
4: But if somebody was wearing a Patek Philippe, I wouldn't say, oh, wow, that's a Patek
3: Philippe. Well, it has like a certain shape to it. Oh. So I would
5: because like Timex.
0: There's even levels within the, you know, like. Mm-hmm. You
5: that's get, a starter watch.
0: Yeah, you can get like a Tag. You can get, you know, you can get these different watches. Yeah. But then there's even different, like the entry level Rolex, the entry level Tag Heuer, the entry level, you know, whatever, Hublot. Mm-hmm.
4: Right.
6: But are they John Mayer approved, though?
5: Yeah,
3: no. John Mayer says if you want to jump the line on being a watch guy, just buy that one.
0: But then, because then
4: will
0: then,
4: do.
0: Then, yeah. then you get these other ones that are like one of ones, $1 million. Come on.
3: I'm good.
0: Yeah. So what the other most popular answers, again, people asked with the item or something that people is like a sign that you've made it in life. Luxury handbag. Mm. See, now that I don't get.
4: Could care less.
0: The latest iPhone. Still?
3: Ooh. Yeah.
0: Really?
3: I mean, if you get the Max.
0: This is big. I keep seeing more people with the at-home sauna. They have it like in their backyard.
5: Yeah, they're selling those at Costco.
0: Yeah, cold plunges and things like that. A hot tub or a pool. Designer shoes.
5: Don't care.
0: A walk-in closet.
5: Yes. Rules.
0: Walk-in closet's one thing. But the closet that has its own island, like a kitchen has.
5: Oh, like a bench in the middle?
0: You see those Greg's on some of those
4: finishing. I know, I'm about to have an orgasm.
0: Greg's about to cream.
4: My dream.
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16: Cloudy today, isolated morning showers, highs in the upper 70s, north winds 5 to 10. Tonight becoming clear, 48. Tomorrow sunny, 77. Tomorrow night clear, 48. Wednesday sunny, 82. Thursday partly sunny, 86. Friday cloudy, a chance of showers and thunderstorms, 84. Saturday partly sunny, 85.
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1: You have this giant wad. It's too big.
2: And I'm not laughing.
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3: Well, here's an idea how to make a couple extra bucks.
2: Oh.
3: This is some next level foot freak stuff. This happened at an anime festival. Group of cosplayers set up a booth selling foot juice drinks.
4: Oh,
2: what does that
3: foot
2: mean?
3: Juice. Yes, mm. they were just dipping their feet into the coolers and selling cups of the juice to the intent to the, you know, people there. $5 to $15, depending on how it was served.
2: So smart.
4: But those people there, they would be into that?
3: I guess so. They're all cosplayed out.
5: Get it.
6: Maybe they're trying it for the first time.
7: See, what Menace is saying is that anime fans are dorks and losers who cannot get women.
3: Yeah, but what does that have to do with foot freaking?
7: Those
6: sometimes go take what they can.
7: Those are highly correlated.
3: Oh, you know what might be a funny idea, Morgan?
6: Oh, yeah?
3: If we set you up on a street corner like little kids have a lemonade stand.
6: Yes!
3: It's just your feet.
6: Hilarious.
3: Your feet sitting in one of those big Gatorade things like they have on the sidelines.
7: Yep.
6: And see if anyone buys any lemonade.
3: See if anybody buys it.
6: Let's do it.
2: That's great.
6: That's hilarious.
3: You get to keep whatever you make.
6: Sounds like Andy Milonakis type of skit. I get to keep it? All right, I'm super down.
3: Yeah.
4: But it has to be like...
8: No, you have to give it to everybody else.
4: Outside one of these type places, though.
6: I could make millions of dollars, Greg.
3: You could.
4: You could. Yeah. We hope you
6: don't want to cut, so...
3: Yeah, just got to find the right... You got to find the right part of town for that. Or the right... You know how, like, the Girl Scouts got in trouble because they were setting up selling cookies outside of weed dispensaries?
2: Shop. Yep.
3: Yeah, you just got to find the right spot.
2: Yeah.
7: I think the anime festival is the right spot.
2: Yeah, I think you have to go to the convention.
3: Yeah, they had it figured out. So videos and, you know, their photos. Lines of people. To buy this stuff.
2: Ugh. Is it just like to be ironic or you think they're down?
6: Oh, they're into it.
7: It's a way to say you're being ironic, but really be
2: into it.
3: They sold all the stuff they had to sell. They sold all the juice. Although it's like, couldn't just get like a couple more extra things of powdered Kool-Aid and a garden hose and just made more.
2: Yeah, exactly. Somebody go make a run.
3: Now, the anime convention people would like to make it very clear this whole foot juice thing was not officially part of the convention. They say it was an unofficial outdoor side event where vendors and cosplayers could set up their own stuff.
2: Yeah, in case anybody gets sick from toe jam.
4: Hey, man. Mm-hmm.
2: It's not their fault.
6: I think it's a good idea.
4: Yeah, whatever.
3: Yeah.
6: People, you're in defeat, not my, I mean, who cares?
3: Yeah, 877-44-WOODY. 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

0: 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I'm Woody. That's Ravy.
1: Hi.
0: Hey. There's Greg Gorey.
2: Hey.
0: Menace Seabass. 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
0: I noticed, looking at the receipt, because you know how, like, when you're on the toilet, you'll read shampoo bottles.
3: Oh, yeah. Sure.
4: Yep. Toothpaste bottles.
0: In the drive-thru, picking up some food for the kids. It's going to be a good dad.
4: Mm.
0: Fun dad. Not a good dad. Good dad wouldn't be getting drive-thru.
5: Uh-huh.
0: Fun dad.
5: Yeah.
6: Yeah.
0: There was a request for McDonald's.
4: Lucky.
5: Oh, dude. Okay.
0: What?
5: You're about to say something with the receipt in McDonald's?
0: Yeah.
5: Dude, I have something.
0: Something I've never noticed before.
5: Yeah. Okay. Go for it.
0: What did you notice?
5: That it's like fancy. It's really nice.
0: Oh, no.
7: Oh,
0: okay. No.
7: How's the receipt fancy?
5: No, it was like, I don't know. It was at least the McDonald's I went to.
0: Like good quality stock.
5: Huh? Yeah, like the paper was really nice.
4: They
5: like
4: had good card stock.
5: The color, like it was all in color on the back. It was like really like fancy,
4: ooh, la, la.
5: High quality receipt.
0: I don't know. I'm sitting there. I'm looking at the receipt. I never realized that they're even charging you for bags in the drive-thru.
4: They are?
5: Oh,
0: yeah.
5: What?
0: There's a 10-cent bag charge.
4: I had no idea.
0: To put the food for
7: How
0: the drive-thru.
7: How else are you supposed to get it?
4: Oh, yeah, just put it. Put the fries in my hand.
0: Am I supposed to bring my own bags to the drive-thru now?
4: Oh, my God. I had no idea.
0: I never noticed. I mean,
5: no way.
0: Not really paying attention.
4: Sneak that one in.
0: That's the only reason I get the receipt in the drive-thru now is because if they mess up the order, I can look and go, all right, no, hey, look, I'm missing this.
4: Yep. Mm-hmm.
0: That's it. That's it. I don't really look at the receipt.
5: Oh, damn, they were distracting me with the quality of the receipt.
0: Yeah.
5: I didn't even notice
0: that.
4: Are you one of the people that won't leave the window until you go through everything?
0: Now
7: he is.
4: You have to
0: be, right? I never used to be, but I got burned so many times.
7: Mm-hmm.
4: Yeah.
0: Like, damn it. Like, how hard is this?
4: I know. I keep trusting him and I keep getting burned.
0: Yeah. And so it's
5: apparently it's the one by your guys' house that has the most issues, right? You've had beef
0: there's
5: with them
0: one,
5: for a couple of years.
0: There's one in particular. There's one in particular. But in general, I've noticed there's a lot more slacking when it goes to, especially if they're doing the dual lanes.
4: Oh, my God. Mm-hmm. I'm like, how is this going to work?
0: Yeah. Like, I'll get somebody's I'll get the completely wrong order.
4: Yeah.
0: Like, I'll get the car that was maybe supposed to be behind me or whoever's maybe in front of me.
4: That they always makes me nervous.
0: Yeah, because they're doing that whole weave.
4: Zipper. That's like the
0: merge.
4: Same thing as a waiter who refuses to write it down. Like, how
0: one,
4: is this going
0: to
4: work out?
8: Just be cool.
0: Yeah, and there's one that has like a payment window and then two different pickup windows.
5: Yeah.
4: Ew.
0: You know?
5: I hate it when I do the payment window and there is two different pickup windows and they never tell me which window to go to.
0: Like, I go to whichever one's open. If the far one's open, I'm going all the way down.
4: And maybe I
0: think that's the whole reason is to make room so it can be.
4: Oh, true.
7: So you can do
0: keep things moving.
7: Yeah.
5: I have gone to the wrong window before and just sat there.
0: Yeah.
4: Well, that's the other thing. Maybe I have abandonment issues, but when they're like, oh, just pull over to that spot and we'll bring it out. I'm like, they're never coming.
0: Oh, I hate that. I'd almost rather leave.
4: I know,
7: I'm going to die here.
5: Yeah. I'm like, why?
4: I live here now.
0: Anyway, never noticed they're charging for bags.
4: Wow.
8: You still have that receipt?
0: I don't. I can go through the drive-thru again just to get one.
8: Yeah, I'd like to take a picture of it so I can get like 5 cents from it.
0: Are you serious?
8: I still use that app I was telling y'all about.
5: Oh, yeah.
0: Are you scan the receipts in?
8: Yeah. It takes all my data or whatever, but cool.
0: Yeah, but
7: who cares?
0: And what have you gotten from it?
8: Oh, I need to look up the amounts, but I'll get like a $20 gift card to Amazon, $30 gift card to Chewy here.
0: And you've actually gotten those?
8: Yeah, I've probably made over $100.
0: Man, because my son was like, every time my wife and I would go anywhere, he was asking for the receipts. He was doing the same thing.
8: I feel like a crackhead, man.
0: And I go, hey, whatever happened to that? This is 2 years ago at this point. Hey, whatever happened to that? He goes, it was BS, man. Just, you know, you scan 1,000 receipts and you get like $2.
8: Yeah, but it's like Greg's slot machine game where I get a lot of points.
7: Yeah.
8: I'm like,
7: yeah. Do you want receipts? I've got receipts.
8: Yeah, bring them in.
5: Mad receipts.
7: Like for anything, basically?
8: Anything.
0: Yeah. Really? Yeah. Well, right. Wasn't the there was something with a bag fee that now got you off of like the, you're submitting.
5: I'm submitting. I'm finally just going to be
0: showing his
5: one
0: belly.
5: I'm just going to be one of those losers that brings their own bag to the grocery store, and they got me. I've tried to hold out for like a decade and not bring your own bag type person, and I'm just going to go on Amazon and buy these reusable bags because. When I was at the airport with you just recently, just at the airport, the bag was 50 cents. Then I go to the grocery store the other day. It's 80 cents for the bag. Like, okay. And Gray goes, and he's told me this forever, and I didn't listen. He's like, if you add that up over the course
7: it's like
5: of the year,
7: $4,000.
5: I'm spending like crazy money on bags. I was just recently when I went to go buy some merch somewhere, $2 for the bag.
0: So I bought... a whole, I told you, like a, yeah, like a that giant roll.
7: Disposable ones.
0: Though, it's right? not a roll. Yeah. It's a, like they, like you would see in the grocery store where they hook them onto the two metal box arms.
5: Roll,
0: And, but these are not even like the really thin old school grocery bags. These are the ones that they use to replace those with that you were supposed to be able to use more than ones I bring in all the time.
4: Yeah.
0: Heavier,
4: yeah.
0: Like a heavier.
7: They seem less green than the normal ones.
0: So I've got easily 500 of these things, right? And what I should start doing, just to make a point, is bring those in.
7: Yeah, you should.
0: Right?
7: That's what they're for.
0: Yeah, but then throw them right away.
4: Oh, come like,
7: on. Yeah, that'll like, stick it to them.
0: Because then when I let everybody know. So like when you're going through, you're like, oh, no, I have my own bags. Just so you know, after I unload the groceries, I'll be throwing these directly in the garbage.
7: Yeah, that'll show them.
4: Yeah, because the cashier cares.
0: No, they don't. They don't. But again, it's the principle. I will not be forced into using your bags, your 50 cent.
5: I know.
0: Your canvas. No, thank you.
5: So at least this one grocery store that I went to where they charged me 80 cents for the bag, they're at least trying, but I'm not going to do it. They have a bin in the front that says, leave a bag, take a bag. And I'm like, I'm not going to take some
7: random
5: dirty
7: bag.
5: Target bag and use it. I'm done. They got me.
4: When
5: it's
4: you
5: over.
4: Bring your bags in, do you
0: I don't.
4: Use
0: I don't bring bags in.
4: No, but when you have your little black
0: For here?
4: Trash bag.
0: Yeah. That's my briefcase.
4: Yeah, that's
0: honestly,
4: your attaché.
0: We have really nice, high-quality Woody Show backpacks. I don't know why I don't use that.
4: You're the only one.
0: But I think because I just put like drinks and stuff like that in there.
4: A banana.
0: Or I'll have stuff like, you know, materials, like reading stuff or show prep that we've written or whatever. I'll bring that in and out. But it's all, I just think in this
7: black.
4: But when you do that, do you
0: that's my briefcase.
4: Do you throw that bag away every day?
0: No, I don't throw it away every day.
4: Okay, good.
0: I'm saying, well, maybe I should now that you said that.
4: No. You know what? I think that's wrong.
0: Yeah, and everybody will see. Everybody will see. Everybody's just fine.
7: Yeah, the world will see.
0: Yeah. Right, that's exactly right.
1: The Woody Show. We'll be right back.
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0: And we go right to Gina Grad, who's standing by with the trending news headlines.
2: Temu was just hit with a $232 million fine after an investigation found that they failed to protect consumers from illegal products like,
0: what?
2: You know, toxic and hazardous toys.
0: Oh,
2: and
0: no,
2: electronics.
0: Whatever.
3: Get out of here. What isn't toxic?
2: Yeah. Well, preliminary findings.
0: You mean this $4 printer I bought?
2: Hey, thank you.
0: Is it totally legit?
2: And so I've never bought from Temu. I don't know anything about Shein. So last year, Temu was...
0: I bought some pacifiers for my newborn.
2: Yeah.
4: I know a girl that got a vibrator.
2: Really?
4: Yeah.
2: Did it blow up inside her?
0: Yeah, that was made with asbestos.
2: Okay. Well, primary findings from last year show that Temu was exposing consumers to a high risk of products sold on its platform, like baby toys and small electronics that did not comply.
0: Oh, so legit baby toys? Okay,
2: baby toys.
0: Yeah.
3: Well, did you get a deal on them?
2: Not comply with safety rules. They were totally 10 cents. Temu says it disagrees with the decision and considers the fine disproportionate, but it doesn't matter what they think. They have until the end of August to submit an action plan to fix the problem. And if they don't, they could be hit with an additional daily, weekly, and monthly fine.
0: Probably a baby like teething ring.
2: Yeah.
0: Instead of filled with like a saline or a water, they filled it with gasoline or something. Like, completely flammable.
2: Yeah, exactly.
3: Dipped it in lead.
2: Yeah, plutonium.
0: Exactly. Yeah.
2: And finally, Southwest Airlines updated its plus-size torta policy. That's the official term, by the way. Remember earlier this year when Southwest started making the obese passengers buy a second seat when they were booking their flights? Okay, they don't need to buy an extra seat in advance anymore. Once they get to the airport, an agent can just offer them an extra seat as long as one's available. But anyone who needs that extra room and doesn't buy a second seat in advance, they still risk not being able to board their flight if there isn't an extra seat next to their seat available. And anyone who buys an extra seat for space does get their money back if the flight isn't full.
5: Okay. That makes sense then. Yeah.
0: I'm still curious how it works. Let's just say for the sake of argument, I wanted to do this.
2: Yeah.
0: I buy two seats. And now that it's assigned seating, I can book the seat right next to me.
2: Right.
5: Mm-hmm.
0: And that does, like, there's no person for that. They don't show up. First of all, how do I book it? Do I put my own name on there?
2: Oh, right. I guess. Can
4: you? I would think so.
0: Your name?
4: Like,
0: I mean, can you have two seats under the same name?
2: That's a good question.
0: That's question number one. Number two, if you don't, like, what do you put there for the name? Do I just put, like, my wife's name? But then she doesn't show up, and then she's as a no-show, and can they give that seat away to somebody else, even though I already purchased it? Because I would purchase it for the extra space.
5: In this type of situation, I would just call and book it.
0: Yeah.
4: There's probably an option, like obese passenger.
2: Yeah. Oh, my God.
0: Yeah. No, what if you're not even obese? Like, what if Sammy, what if you're tiny, but you just wanted that extra space? You know, could you book the ticket and you book it in a way, like, how do you book it so they don't give it away?
5: I think you can.
0: Or as a no-show and they just give it to somebody else.
5: But they can, if they need it, they can take it back.
0: No, but that's the thing. You shouldn't
3: but
0: have
3: if you
0: to.
3: Paid for it.
0: If you,
5: well,
0: yeah,
5: I
0: right.
5: know.
0: Yeah,
5: like
0: I gave you the fare that you charged. I didn't get it at a discounted price. You set the price. I paid
3: and
0: for
3: I bought it.
0: It.
5: I believe that we've had news stories before where people have done that, but the airline needed it and they took it back.
0: Mm. Well, this is why I want to find out from somebody officially with an airline.
2: Well, I was going to say,
0: it works.
2: Don't bother asking Google because here are the answers. Yes, you can absolutely purchase two seats next to each other under the same name. You generally cannot just book two identical names on a standard website. The airline system cannot have two identical names for two different seats. These are all the answers I'm getting that pop up.
0: Okay.
2: So
3: very vague.
2: Yeah, good luck figuring it out.
0: I mean, well, again, somebody who works for an airline, if you can hit us up, I'd be really curious to know
2: How that works.
3: Yeah, wouldn't it be like you go to a restaurant and you reserve the party room and it's just you and one other person? Are they going to say like, well, this seat's 20, so you can't book it. Yeah. I paid for it.
2: Exactly. Well, yeah, as long as you meet the minimum charge.
3: Like, well, what if I want to book an entire row for myself just for fun? Because I want to lie down.
2: Right.
0: I didn't book the standby ticket and I get to use it just in case nobody else shows up.
3: Yeah.
5: I'm sure you won't do this because you are a torta, but if you go to the airport to book your flight... Like, they always say that you can get a better deal if you go directly to the airport. And then I'm sure you could work.
0: Oh, I've heard about that.
3: Just day of?
0: Well, not even day of. Like, you can just, like, today.
3: Oh, just go and
2: go there. Like, it's a store?
3: In person.
5: Yeah.
0: Yeah, like, today, you just walk into the terminal.
3: I would never think
0: you go up to the ticket counter and you could buy the ticket
2: that
0: right there for something 3 weeks away.
2: That's so old-timey.
3: Yeah.
2: Wow.
5: They say they get a better deal than online.
2: Oh, that's crazy.
4: Worth the shot.
2: Well, that's what's going on, Woody.
0: All right. Thank you very much, Gina Grad.
2: Got it.
0: More Woody shows next. Hang on.
1: The Woody Show. We'll be right back.
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19: Partly sunny this afternoon. Temperatures in the upper 70s. Northeast winds near 5. Tonight clear, 48. Tomorrow sunny, 77. Tomorrow night clear, 48. Wednesday sunny, 82. Thursday partly sunny, 86. Friday cloudy, a chance of showers and thunderstorms, 84. Saturday, a mix of sun and clouds, a chance of showers, 85.
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1: 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What up?
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0: Got some booze news.
5: Ooh, yeah. All right. Hell yeah.
0: Hell yeah, bro. I've been seeing Fresca a lot more recently.
1: Really? I love Fresca.
0: There must be some kind of like, really?
2: Some push?
1: Grapefruity?
0: Yeah, there must be some kind of like marketing push going on.
5: I wonder if I would like it now, because I haven't had it since I was a kid.
0: I was surprised how much
5: heinous.
0: I was surprised how much flavor it has for being zero calorie.
1: Yeah.
5: And I got to look for it.
0: And just like a, because usually anything like a club soda or
5: boring, you
0: know, whatever, tonic, like usually
2: a hint of flavor
0: on the calories.
1: I didn't know that.
0: Yeah, dude. Club soda and tonic water.
5: And it doesn't have a lot of sodium as well.
0: Yeah. Well, look up the calorie count on club soda.
1: Quinine or whatever it is.
5: Yeah, that's what tonic is.
1: Interesting.
0: Let's see.
1: But a lot of people don't like grapefruit flavored stuff. So.
0: Oh, I do.
1: And I do too.
0: It's great to mix. It's great to mix with other stuff.
1: It's an awesome mixer.
5: So a can of tonic has 124 calories.
0: Yeah.
1: That's so strange.
0: It's dumb. And it's like completely flavorless.
1: Yeah. Water.
0: Yeah. Club soda.
1: Never thought about that.
0: Oh, wait. Club soda contains 0 calories per. So I'm thinking of tonic.
1: Tonic water.
0: Yeah.
5: I don't like tonic. It's weird.
2: No.

0: They said that he had crossed the center line multiple times, so they wanted to give him the breathalyzer. He tested 3 times over the legal limit. And when they asked him why he was so drunk, he broke out the menace excuse generator. Any guesses?
1: Girlfriend broke up with him.
0: Girlfriend broke up with him.
2: Oh, one of those people that makes their own alcohol, like their blood makes their own alcohol.
0: All right. Let's go to the expert himself. Menace?
3: NyQuil.
0: NyQuil. Well, he claimed that the alcohol was from altar wine that he consumed at church and that the alcohol shouldn't count because it was the blood of Christ.
3: Yep. Jesus juice. I like
2: You're
3: it.
2: Chugging Jesus' yeah. blood.
0: Yeah. So there you go.
2: That's crazy.
1: Doesn't count.
0: Cops didn't go for it. They arrested him, took him straight to jail. A 38-year-old dude in Florida, he was out drinking with some friends, and as they were leaving the bar, the one dude noticed a police cruiser was just sitting there in the parking lot, and he's like, hey, it's still running. And he hopped in, and he took off. The cops, they found him and the cruiser at another bar. They asked him how many drinks he had. He said 6, 7, and then tried to run from the cops.
3: All right. Dude, speaking of Jesus, did you see that they made the Pope do the 6, 7 thing?
2: Oh,
0: oh, they did?
3: Yeah.
0: Oh, I was a kid.
3: Kids, yeah.
0: It was a kid.
3: Okay. Still, okay. Pope.
2: Not like the news made him do it.
0: Nah, dude. Pope's being cool.
2: Okay.
3: Mad disrespectful.
0: Why?
3: It's
0: He's
3: so
0: having
3: dumb.
0: Fun. Why? I mean, it wasn't disrespectful.
2: He's just a guy from Chicago.
3: I mean, at least
2: fine.
3: He was being cool.
0: Yeah, he's cool with it.
3: Yeah.
0: On top of that, the cops, they figured out that he didn't even have a driver's license, so he was arrested, taken to jail. Dude, so the 6-7 thing that we were just talking about, the Pope and, you know, the kids doing all these I just learned about one. Yesterday, my daughter walks in, and she goes, Dad, what is this? And I said, a soda. She goes, no, what kind of soda? I said, it's a Coke.
1: Yeah.
0: She had a can of Coke.
2: Mm-hmm.
0: She goes, what is this? And she had a bottle of water. I go, a water. She goes, coconut water. And I go, what? I said, coconut water?
1: Coconut water?
0: She goes, coconut water. And I go, what? I don't even understand. And she's laughing hysterically.
2: Coconut water.
0: Yeah, I go, what is this? She kept doing it. What is this? I go, Coke. What is this? Yeah. I go, water. Coconut water. And then bumping them together like you're cheersing. There's a song, and the kids are all about it. And the name of the artist here is Trim. First of all, Trim.
1: Hot.
0: And, yeah. So, and I guess it's all over social media.
4: Coconut water.
0: I said, coconut water. Yeah. And then it's all, what is this? What is this? They go, coconut water.
2: Oh.
0: Yeah. So get ready, Gina.
2: No.
0: It's coming your way.
2: It's coconut. Like a YouTube kid or
3: Hold
2: something.
3: Hold on, I'm trying to hear the song.
2: Oh, no.
0: I'm trying to hop on your face and spark like a motor? This is what my daughter's listening to?
3: Nice. Some of that Morgan will listen to.
0: You know what? So, I can see in the video here, she's drinking one of those Alani drinks.
3: Okay, wait, who's
0: the kids are crazy on
3: those
0: Alani energy drinks now, too.
3: Yeah, they're awesome. Who's the artist again?
2: Trim.
0: Coconut water.
3: Coconut water.
1: At least you can rest assured that your daughter is very easily immune.
2: Yeah.
0: She's a 14-year-old girl.
1: Yes.
0: This is what she's supposed to
2: and
0: do,
2: And have
0: guess.
2: You seen her yet drop to the floor and do the sea lion?
0: I have not. That's the one. Yeah, it's the one that
2: I've
0: you just told us about.
2: It. Yep.
0: Yeah, that's the song, right?
2: Yeah, the sea lion.
1: I support that one.
2: Yeah, why, Greg?
1: It's silly and fun.
2: But you actually
1: you
2: like
1: of all
2: the
1: people
2: song.
1: Should.
2: I hate it.
1: You should. It's the most whimsical.
2: When a kid gets in front of you is like, oh, what am I doing? go to your room. Please.
1: But they're including you in their silliness. At least they're not like, you know, going in the backyard and huffing.
2: No,
1: you know?
2: They're not including you.
5: Hey, everybody hit it with me, hit the sea lion. Hey, everybody do it with me, hit the sea lion. We about to walk around talking about hit the sea lion. Everybody hit the four leg sea lion.
0: Yeah.
1: That one's good. That one's
2: not
1: funny.
2: Good,
1: I like it. Coconut water? Stupid.
2: I like coconut water.
1: Hilarious.
0: Coconut water?
2: I like this.
0: Yeah, the song is coconut water.
3: Nice.
0: Okay, but these kids are going Coke Anna, like Coke Anna water.
2: Yeah. Right.
0: And they think it's hilarious. All right. We're going to take a quick break. More Woody Show is next. Hang on.
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1: Do you know how this fridge with the screen on it?
2: Oh, yeah.
1: When somebody hits the doorbell, it automatically pops up on the refrigerator.
3: Which is helpful because most of the time, Menace is in the kitchen.
4: Yeah.
5: The Woody Show.
0: So Six Flags have banned this guy, an influencer.
6: Mm-hmm.
0: And not just from the one park. He was at Cedar Point in Ohio.
2: Yeah.
0: Great park. But he's been banned from all of the Six Flags parks for life.
7: Oh, no.
0: Because he videotapes himself doing things that are very clearly against the rules. Like this one video where he brought a box of chicken nuggets onto the roller coaster and he was eating them in the drop part of the ride.
2: What's wrong with that?
0: Well, Six Flags said that the rules strictly prohibit all loose articles on rides, including food, which can become a choking hazard.
7: Valid point. Somebody could lose an eye.
0: Here's the thing.
2: Yeah, you're just going to hit the person behind you.
0: Here's the thing. If you're doing something that can only result in something being unsafe for you, the person breaking the rule, well,
2: that's
0: then
2: on you.
0: Whatever. If it's something that you're doing that could be dangerous to the other people who are just trying to have a good time on the ride, well, that's different.
2: Yeah.
0: If you choke to death on a chicken nugget because you brought it on the ride, well, you know, sometimes, again, you get what you ask
2: for. Darwin working his magic. Yeah.
0: They say, quote, safety is a cornerstone of our business. We have zero tolerance for blah, blah, blah, blah, blah. Anyway, so this guy's been banned for life.
2: Bye.
7: What happens to, like, people where the desperation for attention is just, like, so extreme?
0: Well,
7: like,
0: why do you think that is?
7: I don't know. Like, is it,
0: Take a guess.
7: They think there's going to be a financial benefit, or is it just, like, I don't know. Look at
0: notoriety, fame.
7: Yeah.
0: Like, even if it's 15 minutes, like, people get to say, I'm the whatever guy. Like, you become the meme, you become
7: notoriety
0: on social media.
7: Just for notoriety?
2: They don't know any better. They think they'll get rich off of it.
7: Yeah. Man. I mean, because, like, there's, like, this one guy that pops up online once in a while, and he'll cover himself in just pudding inside of his car, and, like, just cover his whole car in pudding. And I'm like, that is so desperate for attention. It's insane.
0: Now, let's say,
2: for what purpose?
0: But Menace, let's say you were out at one of your events and some guy walks up and goes, hey, I'm the pudding guy. Have you seen my videos? I put pudding all over my... And you're like, oh, hey, man.
7: And
0: he would kind of get a kick out of the fact that you knew who he was. Like, I think that's part of, like, people just... People are desperate for validation. Yeah. They're desperate for the attention.
6: Of course.
7: I understand maybe some stuff for financial gain, but, like... That stuff that's just, like, no financial gain and just, like, hey, I'm the pudding guy is just, like, I don't know. It's really sad to me.
0: Well, I think people are chasing the idea of becoming, I hate to use the term, the influencer, meaning that you can make money or have it as a side gig to bring in a little extra money. And so you need to do that. And every time you see one of these people telling people how to do it, it's about consistently posting content and making content, entertaining.
2: Yeah.
0: So they're doing things that maybe think are entertaining to maybe then build a base of people who will watch their stuff so that they can eventually turn it into something that they could monetize. But it is all based in social media and the internet and all those things, which are not going away. But
8: and this
0: that could,
8: like,
0: be an explanation as to why.
8: Yeah, it's like the conversation we had. It's cringe until it works, right? So it's super cringe when you're not getting any money and nobody likes it. But all of a sudden it goes viral. They're making a ton of money. They're doing other videos and it works. And now it's like, oh, you're so great.
7: So I get it. I said that cringe until it works.
8: I know.
7: Some of that stuff I just don't get.
0: We were talking about the looks maxing thing, ball maxing.
6: Yeah. Oh, yeah.
0: People making their balls super big. It's
2: so
0: funny. Or the jaw thing, breaking your jaw.
2: Well, this Australian looks maxing
0: influencer.
6: How's his pie?
0: Right? He was kicked off of a flight. He had got a cosmetic surgery in Thailand. And by the way, this guy has done everything. Bone smashing, which we talked about.
7: Yeah, the hammer and stuff.
0: To peptides, to plastic surgery. He's done all of it. Mm-hmm. That's his thing online. Mm-hmm. He just goes and he does all these things. These looks maxing things. That's difficult to say.
2: Looks
6: maxing. It is.
0: So the crew members on the flight said he looked visibly swollen, drowsy, unwell, and didn't feel he was fit to fly.
2: Okay.
0: So they said, hey, man, you can't be on board. He's like, no, I have medical clearance. Well, they're like, we're not comfortable with it, which you can understand.
2: Sure.
0: That would be a liability.
2: 30,000 feet in the air dealing with
6: him.
0: If you get on board, anybody who doesn't look fit to fly, whether you're intoxicated or otherwise, they're going to say,
6: too risky.
0: And that's their right as the airline.
8: Yeah.
0: Well, things escalate. He gets into a screaming match. He's swearing at him and everything else. And it's all on camera, of course. But you can't let somebody fly like that.
8: Well, not what you're assuming. No. You have to assume responsibility for them.
0: But he's a big deal influencer.
6: Okay.
0: Yeah. Dude, and younger people are throwing these parties. They're starting to treat cosmetic surgery, thanks to people like Greg, for glorifying it.
6: I would love to do like a Botox party.
8: Yeah, those have been around.
0: They're throwing parties to celebrate rhinoplasty and boob jobs and things like that.
8: Like a baby shower, like after you get your boob job?
4: Like a big reveal.
8: Yeah. A boobie shower?
0: So instead of staying quiet about it, how most people used to be for the longest time, they're posting the whole process on social media and then celebrating afterwards, friends and decorations and all kinds of stuff.
6: Support.
0: Like, new knows who dis parties.
4: Okay.
0: Like you said, reveal party.
7: Last year, like being super transparent about everything has been the hot trend.
8: Yeah, all the celebrity, especially females, put a picture of their face and show what they've done, which I really respect. I'm sick of them pretending like they just woke up that way.
0: You know,
8: but
0: sucks.
8: The party?
0: You know, it sucks. You're Rosie O'Donnell. You got something done, and you still look handsome.
8: It's a facelift, yeah.
6: You're still gross. I looked at the before after. Yeah. What am I looking
8: at? Which one's which?
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3: Got some penis news.
4: All right.
3: There you go, Menace.
4: Hell yeah.
5: Penis. What's new in the penis world?
4: Yeah. What's going on with penises?
3: This guy was on a Virgin Airlines flight to London.
4: Awesome.
3: When a lidless cup of hot coffee fell into his lap.
4: Not as good.
3: His wee wee got burned pretty bad.
6: Burned wee wee.
3: He said it took the flight attendants. Now this is his claim. Took the flight attendants 20 minutes to get him a bottle of water to pour on his lap.
4: What?
3: He claims it took another hour for the flight crew to finally apply a burn cream to his penis. They do that?
6: I didn't know they had that.
5: You don't just do that yourself?
3: They just don't hand you the burn cream and go, here, beer yourself.
4: Is he in the bathroom?
3: Yeah. He said it took the flight crew an hour to finally apply a burn cream to his penis and put a bandage over it.
6: Okay. How do you do that?
3: He was told he would have medical support waiting for them when the plane landed, but that never happened, so he's suing the airline. He says his penis will never be the same again.
4: Oh, no.
3: That it's had a massive effect on his life and mental health, and he added that he hasn't been able to care for his mom or get his girlfriend pregnant.
4: Oh, no.
6: You know what? I buy that.
3: By the way, dude, you shouldn't be knocking up a girlfriend.
6: Yeah.
5: Yeah.
3: True. Don't knock up a girlfriend.
6: I do buy that this has negatively impacted his life and probably will for the foreseeable future.
3: Yeah.
5: Me too.
3: It'll heal.
5: Will it, though? What if it's scarred?
3: Whatever.
6: Yeah. What if he can't get it?
3: Was it all that great looking to begin with?
5: I mean, not necessarily, but as long as he's still a penis model.
3: I'm saying as long as he can still rot up.
5: Well, yeah, but still, I'm bummed out. I have a scar on my right ball because of a dog bite.
4: Uh-huh.
5: That bums me out.
4: Well, you're getting all sexual.
3: Is it super noticeable?
5: To me, I see it. Yeah,
6: let us see it. We'll tell you.
5: There's a scar there, and it itched for like 5 years.
6: Damn, that's so gross.
4: Let me see it.
5: Oh, you need to more than see it. You need to help it out. Stop itching.
3: Yeah, kiss it, make it feel better.
5: Yeah, do that.
4: Yeah,
3: I'm just saying, like, you know, down in that area. I mean, you see all kinds of stuff. You know.
5: Mm. Well, true.
3: Wrinkled bag.
5: Absolutely.
3: And, but you know, what about those guys that have like two-tone penises that you see in porn? Like, it's almost like God ran out of skin. Like, he was building a boner for this dude.
5: Yeah.
3: And the top half also looks like remnant pieces of skin.
6: Yes.
3: Like, this
6: dark
3: stuff is,
6: and then light.
3: Yeah, this stuff's kind of albino looking. Yeah. This part's a little bit more pink than the other one. And then up top here, almost like a cow pattern.
6: Yeah.
4: Yeah.
6: Yeah, I know exactly what you're talking about.
3: Like, I always said, like, I would love to have a wiener so big that God ran out of skin and needed to use other pieces. Like,
6: wrapped it in.
4: Yeah, patches.
5: Yeah.
6: Here. Why does it do that?
3: Here.
5: That is a weird phenomenon.
3: Here, yeah. I just sent this Scandinavian baby down to Earth. I have some leftover skin from that one.
6: Yeah.
3: I'll combine it with this other one who's this Italian man with Italian olive skin.
6: Here's a Bangladeshi.
3: Yeah, right. It was kind of,
6: whatever.
3: You know, stitch it all together.
5: And in case you're like not happy with the color, I'm going to make it a two-fister. Lucky.
4: Yeah. Oh, rip.
3: Yeah, like a chicken, like, legitimately do the pepper grinder on it. Like,
5: I know.
3: You see that in
5: bones? I know.
3: Like, that'd be cool.
5: You need both hands?
3: Both hands.
5: Okay.
3: And there's still something coming out from the top of the two fists. There's still something to go.
5: It's not completely
3: That's
5: enveloped.
3: That's amazing.
4: I know. Who am I? Girthmaster?
5: Oh my God.
6: The pepper
3: Greg,
6: grinder.
3: It's like for us, it's like the, which hand is it in trick?
5: Yeah, right.
3: You know? Can't really tell.
5: That's why I think, I can't remember which comedian said it, but like, he's jealous of homeless people if they have big wieners. Like, I agree. Like, even if you're homeless, living under a bridge, but you have one of the pepper grinder ones, like, you're probably pretty happy.
3: I did see. Here's another piece of wiener news. A chocolate bar marketed as a sexual enhancement product is being recalled nationwide. The FDA found it contained an undeclared prescription drug. So they're called Boner Bears.
4: Okay.
3: And it had Viagra in it. They're selling this thing, Boner Bears sex chocolate.
4: Mm-hmm.
3: And they had it in the lab, and it confirmed the presence of the active ingredient included in the Viagra. So it's only approved under a doctor's supervision, can dangerously lower blood pressure when combined with nitrate medications commonly used by people. So, yeah, you can't find, you're not going to be able to find. Fast-acting max strength.
6: New taste drive?
3: Yeah, right. Boner Bears sex chocolate.
5: Maybe if you're like Gina and you just cannot take a pill, you just eat the chocolate.
6: That would be very helpful.
3: And it said no adverse effects have been reported so far, and those who bought from that lot of bars can get a full refund.
4: Ooh.
5: Okay.
3: That's funny.
5: The airplane thing. the airplane guy that had the coffee spilled, it reminds me, not only did I get bitten down there by a dog, but I also had that flight attendant drop a tray of lasagna in my lap. It didn't burn my wiener, but it burned my legs.
6: Ooh. Oh, jeez.
3: Oh, the different colored skin. Somebody on the text, that's a good way. Yeah, it's a Neapolitan penis.
6: Yeah, for sure. Yeah.
5: Oh, that's true.
3: You know, like ice cream.
5: Right.
4: Mm-hmm.
5: Or when you make the swirl at the soft serve station with vanilla and chocolate.
6: Yeah, the two-toner.
5: Yeah.
3: See, exactly.
5: Yeah. Lucky.
3: There's a new cereal on the market. This one's known simply as Man cereal. And according to the manufacturer, it's high in protein, high in creatine.
2: Red.
3: Also, no seed oils, added sugar, artificial flavors or colors. It's low carb. It's gluten free. That doesn't sound very manly.
5: No, it's the opposite.
3: Yeah. It's like vagina cereal.
5: Yeah.
6: I'd like it, and I'd like to taste it. Morgan, I'll try it.
3: They also say that anyone who has a bowl of the cereal gets a boost of energy, better recovery, stronger bone health, and enhanced cognitive function.
4: Mm. All right.
3: Now, I have a little clip of the ad that they're running, and apologies. This is the best audio. Tyler was looking for the audio, like a better quality audio. But the audio is not great, but Man cereal. Here's her.
7: Cornflakes was invented as a million-dollar masturbation cure-all to help young men everywhere practice semen retention.
3: Yeah, because it's supposed to help with semen retention.
4: Okay.
5: What does that even mean,
3: dude? Yeah, so eat this cereal, and you'll have better semen retention.
2: Edging?
5: I don't get what that means.
4: It is not cheap. It's like a three-pack. Is
3: $58.
4: Yep.
3: Damn.
5: What the hell?
3: One box, $20.
6: Damn. Mm-hmm.
2: We need to try the cereal and then have chocolate bars afterwards.
3: Somebody Google semen retention.
6: Hold on.
5: On it right now. What?
4: While you're there,
3: just means that your loads are more potent.
5: Oh, it's the intentional practice of avoiding ejaculation.
6: Edging.
5: So you're right, Morgan. It's edging.
2: Yeah, it's supposed to make you more manly.
4: Yeah.
6: Okay. It is. It's just so you can hold off longer.
3: All right, so eat the cereal and improve your semen retention.
7: No masturbation cure all, and to help young men everywhere practice semen retention. I know. Luckily, cereal recently got it. Well, that's right. Man cereal has 16 grams of protein, 2.5 grams of creatine, and isn't going to try and turn you into Theon Grace. I'm taking my hog right now just thinking about that salted fudge and labor.
3: Yeah, he's cranking his hog right
6: now.
2: Wow. Salted fudge.
4: All right.
5: I'll try it.
6: Salted fudge does sound good.
3: Mm. Yeah,
4: put some of those chocolate bears on top.
6: Six.
3: I know.
4: Yeah.
3: Yeah.
7: Purple horseshoes. Green clovers.
6: Yeah. Yellow stars.
5: Viagra chocolate.
3: 877-44-WOODY. 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Thank you.
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13: Partly sunny this afternoon. Temperatures in the upper 70s.
8: Northeast winds near 5. Tonight, clear, 48. Tomorrow, sunny, 77. Tomorrow night, clear, 48. Wednesday, sunny, 82. Thursday, partly sunny, 86. Friday, cloudy, a chance of showers and thunderstorms, 84. Saturday, a mix of sun and clouds, a chance of showers, 85.
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2: Menace has some weird boner for Walmarts recently. Or he's just been super... Menace goes on these runs.
3: The Walmart thing's been consistent.
4: Yeah.
2: You know, I mean, he likes the products, I'm saying, but like... It's entered his conversation. It's like, oh, well, Walmart. You know, like right now, Gina's big on everything dogs, right?
5: Because that's
2: like, and you
5: looking
2: do. You're
5: right
2: you're
5: now.
2: Very streaky on like you get on a food place. He'll be there every day for a month.
4: Mm-hmm.
2: You know, but so anyway, I'm thinking like
4: frequent the Walmarts.
2: I don't know. Maybe the phone's listening or whatever. All this Walmart news or things that happened at Walmart are popping up.
4: Also known as Walmeezy.
2: Every once in a while, somebody comes up with an idea and they pull it off.
3: Okay.
2: 36-year-old guy was at a Walmart in Maryland. He was looking for anything he can get on a 5-finger discount.
5: Oh.
2: So he was stealing stuff. He saw some jewelry stuff, but, you know, he needed a distraction. So he went to the sporting goods section. He loaded up a shopping cart with as many fireworks as he could.
4: Okay.
2: He rolled the cart over to the kids' clothing section and then set the fireworks off.
4: Oh, dude, that happened to a Target nearby our station.
2: So, I mean, everyone's freaking out. Fire starts in the process. So while everyone was running out of the store, he goes over to the jewelry counter. He smashes the case open and grabs like 10 grand worth of Walmart jewels.
5: Okay. They don't have cameras.
2: And he ran out of the store.
4: But they have people checking a receipt. How could he do that?
2: What's that?
3: Yeah. How can you run right out?
4: Yeah.
2: Oh, yeah. You start...
4: They had that guard checking the receipt.
2: Anyway, so... Oh, wait. He didn't get away with it, guys.
5: No. You don't say.
2: You know why? Because he was wearing a very distinctive T-shirt. So the cops, they tracked him down a few hours later, and he went to jail.
4: But you're going to Walmart to rob jewelry?
2: Yeah, but now... So besides just the stuff that he stole, $10 million in total damage thanks to the fire.
3: Oh, no.
4: Arson.
2: From the arson, all that stuff.
4: Dude, that Target I went to the other night, it's still recovering from the one the lady set it on fire. She went to, like, the bedding section and just set it on fire.
2: I just like how people now, like, everything's on camera. You're not getting away. Very few people, I would think, get away with stuff now. But
5: anything.
3: I did not know that Walmart had a jewelry section.
4: Oh, yeah.
2: Really?
5: Is it near, like,
2: depressing?
3: Depressing.
5: You go to watch Teen Mom. Yeah. That's where they get the engagement rings,
3: really?
5: Right?
3: I didn't know that.
4: You get guns and knives, all kinds of stuff.
3: I figured guns and knives, but not jewelry.
2: Sammy, do you have you had a conversation with Steamboat Willie about what kind of ring you're going to demand when you guys get engaged?
5: No.
4: Yeah.
5: Really? No. What cut do you want? Yeah.
3: What did you demand? It's not from Walmart.
5: No. Yeah.
2: Well,
5: happened.
2: My one buddy, he was told very specifically, do not ask me to marry you with anything short of this. And she laid it out for him.
5: Whoa.
2: Had to be at least one carat. Oh. Had to be a princess cut. Had to be this kind of setting.
5: Mm-hmm. I don't get it.
4: Well, you don't want to be embarrassed when you walk around.
2: And then she just laid it out to him, and that's how it was going to be. And guess what she got? Exactly what she ordered.
4: Oh, sweet.
5: I mean, good for her. She does have to wear it, so I get that. Yeah. But I think demanding the size is strange.
6: Yeah, because that's demanding an amount of value.
5: Like, you can know the style that you like. I think that's fair, but...
2: Yeah? Which would be what?
5: What I like?
2: Yeah.
3: Do you have a preference?
5: I like round.
6: Rounds,
5: I like
6: classic.
5: Yeah.
2: What kind of setting? Where it's just like kind of by itself, or does it have
6: bezeled
2: stuff around either side of the round diamond?

0: I do like some sort of design on the band, like not plain. It doesn't have to be like diamonds all the way around or anything, but like something.
1: Okay.
0: Yeah.
2: Are you sending him the text?
1: I mean, is there a reason
2: why we're asking? I don't know.
3: Like, if I was a woman, I would want the ring that has the diamonds all the way around. I think those are so cool.
0: They are cool. Like the cushion cut, you mean?
3: Like a channel set, like with the ring, the diamonds
1: on
3: go
1: the actual ring.
3: All the way around.
0: Yeah. Oh, on the actual ring.
3: That's cool.
4: Bling, bling.
0: Yeah.
2: By the way, just to be clear, we have not spoken to him at all.
0: I didn't think that you did.
2: I don't want her to like artificially get her hopes up, although she probably already knows.
1: Yeah, we are not telling Steamboat Willie that you want a round cut with
3: some sort of design.
0: Right, some sort of design.
2: Now, the band itself, are we talking about like yellow gold?
1: Yeah, I was just going to ask.
2: White gold?
1: Rose gold?
0: Just platinum. Like silver in color, not like a demand of
3: so white,
1: white gold.
0: Okay,
3: Yeah.
4: And it has to be Tiffany. It's, you know, free cleaning.
0: Right. If it doesn't come in a blue box, don't even.
2: Don't want it.
0: It's going
2: Walmart,
0: in the trash.
1: I'm sure Walmart has blue boxes.
3: I had no idea they sold jewelry at Walmart.
1: I did not care about my ring. I was like, we're putting money into
3: it. You don't even wear it.
1: I know. I always leave it on the air fryer. Oh. But we don't. I mean, we were putting money into the wedding and into a house. And I was like, we're going to stop down and put away money for jewelry. Are you crazy?
0: But that's theoretically what you're going to continue wearing. You're not wearing it right now. But did you know what you wanted? Like, even at least style?
1: I mean, I look just for fun. And I mean, I found his ring and my ring on Etsy. I did not care. I did not want an expensive
3: jewelry. Oh, so he proposed without a ring?
1: No, he proposed with a ring my mom gave him.
3: Oh, okay.
1: A really beautiful, like, heirloom ring, but I'm too afraid to wear that.
3: Yeah.
2: So she just leaves it on the air fryer.
1: No, that one's put away, but the one, my daily one, like when I wash dishes and stuff, I take it off and put it on the air fryer.
0: Oh, just the band, you mean?
1: Both.
0: Oh, okay.
2: So I did read something, because there was a question. It was like one of these ask a lawyer things. Mm-hmm. Mm-hmm. And the question was, are you required by law, like, can you get in trouble if you don't stop for the receipt checkers at Walmart, Costco? And the answer is no. You don't have to show them anything.
1: You can just blow right past them.
2: Yeah. They can't call the cops on you. They can call the cops, but, like, if you have the receipt, you have the receipt. But, like, they are not allowed to, because that would be, like, false imprisonment.
4: Yeah.
1: Interesting.
4: Sometimes, like, the line is big at Walmart of them checking receipts. I just keep on walking.
1: Yeah.
4: They don't stop me.
1: You walk through. You walk in between the two rows.
4: Yeah. I'm just like, I'm not waiting.
2: Yeah.
1: Somebody asked, do we have Sammy's ring size since she gained a bunch of weight?
4: I need a retractable one.
2: Yeah, she got those fat fingers now. You gotta get those ones that are made of like rubber.
1: Yeah.
3: Or wear
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0: We were talking about that former CIA official who stole like $300,000 worth of gold and cash and luxury items from the government and was hiding them in his house in Virginia. Now, that's a justifiable firing.
2: Sure.
0: But there was another story. This former broker for J.P. Morgan, who was just awarded some serious cash after a pretty strange workplace dispute over a Super Bowl food order.
3: Oh.
0: So here's what happened. The broker, he was fired after they had flagged a $642.50 expense for a deli platter.
3: Right.
0: And the food was for a small pre-approved client gathering that he hosted at his house around the Super Bowl. Now, J.P. Morgan argued it was more like a Super Bowl party and treated the expense as a violation of company policy, which is what contributed to his firing. Now, I do know people that work in this industry, and it is so highly regulated about what they can and can't do when it comes to things with clients. Meaning, if I'll give you an example. I have a financial advisor. And my financial advisor is through Merrill Lynch, okay? And Merrill Lynch has to follow all these things. He is not allowed to send me a birthday card.
2: What?
0: Without it going through the office protocol. Like, he just can't, as my financial advisor, go, oh, hey, man, happy birthday, and send me a birthday card. It has to be something officially done through company channels. And it has to get signed off on, and it has to be documented that they're sending out this card.
2: I thought it'd be the other way around.
0: No,
2: like,
0: dude.
2: Do that on your own time.
3: Yeah, right. Yeah.
0: No, because it's so highly regulated.
2: Wow.
0: Yeah, like there's, you know, all conversation has to happen through official Merrill Lynch email.
2: Channels, yeah.
0: Like, with the email address.
4: Or
0: no personal cell phone. Like, if he's talking to me, not that he can't have a conversation with me about the Super Bowl, as an example. But anytime any kind of business happens, he's like, hey, man, got to call you back from the business phone.
4: Yeah,
0: he's got to call me back from the cell phone that's for the business.
2: How
0: that's for Merrill Lynch.
4: Yeah, like, he has a... investigate that for sure.
0: Right, it's not about, like, anybody's on there listening or whatever. It's just, like, that's the rule, and it's so highly regulated. There's, like, it's big, big problem, big trouble.
4: I have a friend that does something similar, and in his voicemail, he has to have instructions, like, don't, you know, leave any business information in the voicemail or anything.
0: So anyway, the guy pushed back on this because he got this deli platter.
2: Yeah.
0: I mean, that's a lot of, that's a big deli platter.
3: $640.
2: That's a lot of ham.
0: And I don't know how many people he had over to his place. Anyway, he pushed back. He took the case to arbitration because that's what his employment agreement called for, claiming that the bank, in this case, J.P. Morgan, exaggerated or mischaracterized what, you know, actually happened just to justify terminating him. So the arbitrator sided with the guy, saying that he was wrongfully fired and that his employment record should be cleaned up so it doesn't show a termination. Okay, fine. And he originally had asked for like tens of millions of dollars in damages.
2: Okay.
0: And which they didn't go that far, but they awarded him $4.25 million
2: for a
0: $642 deli platter.
2: Okay, he did all right.
0: Plus interest and fees. Which is, you know, a pretty significant win for what started, you know, again, some catering.
3: Which was pre-approved, you said.
0: Pre-approved.
3: Wow.
4: Damn.
3: Yeah. Lucky.
0: Yeah.
3: I mean, you can smear my reputation till the end of time for that money.
0: Like, well, here's the thing. If he's, I don't know what he's doing. He's a broker, so who knows how much he was making.
3: Right.
0: So that, you know, he could have ended up over the next handful of years until he retired making
3: way more than that.
0: Which is probably why he was asking for tens of millions.
2: Sure, right.
4: Damn.
0: But still, 4.25, take it.
2: All right. Landed on his feet.
0: Yeah, not bad.
3: Wait, so back to this birthday card thing. If he's at home on a random Tuesday and it's your birthday coming up, he can't do it from home just a grocery store birthday card?
0: Nope.
3: That is so weird.
0: No, it has to come from the office, has to go through. Like, and then somebody else at the office has to, like, log it. They sent this.
2: It's like prison.
3: Well, that's so
0: they sent this card.
5: Is the purpose so that they know people aren't stealing clients or something? Or what's the purpose behind it?
2: It's not a conflict of interest, I'd imagine.
0: Yeah, I forget exactly. Like, yeah, it's all about, you know,
2: being on the up and up.
0: Inside, you know, whatever preferential treat. Like, is the broker receiving some type of benefit or bribe or yeah, I don't know. I don't
3: probably
0: I don't pretend to understand. I just know what the rules are.
3: Interesting.
0: You know?
3: So strange.
0: All right, we got to take a quick break. More Woody Show's next thing.
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4: Partly sunny this afternoon. Temperatures in the upper 70s. Northeast winds near 5. Tonight clear, 48. Tomorrow sunny, 77. Tomorrow night clear, 48. Wednesday sunny, 82. Thursday partly sunny, 86. Friday cloudy, a chance of showers and thunderstorms, 84. Saturday, a mix of sun and clouds, a chance of showers, 85.
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4: Partly sunny this afternoon. Temperatures in the upper 70s. Northeast winds near 5. Tonight clear, 48. Tomorrow sunny, 77. Tomorrow night clear, 48. Wednesday sunny, 82. Thursday partly sunny, 86. Friday cloudy, a chance of showers and thunderstorms, 84. Saturday, a mix of sun and clouds, a chance of showers, 85.
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0: Hey, hey, happy Monday, my friends. It has been Scott. Hopefully you had a great weekend. Really good one weather-wise, too, across the state. And how hot are our Milwaukee Brewers? They had the best month in Major League Baseball in May. We'll recap that. Plus, look back at the Miz's start yesterday, too. We'll do that in 12 minutes.
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6: Partly sunny this afternoon. Temperatures in the upper 70s. Northeast winds near 5. Tonight clear, 48. Tomorrow sunny, 77. Tomorrow night clear, 48. Wednesday sunny, 82. Thursday partly sunny, 86. Friday cloudy, a chance of showers and thunderstorms, 84. Saturday, a mix of sun and clouds, a chance of showers, 85.
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It is Ben Scott's hanging out on a back to work Monday, and Jacob Mizorowski. Wow. He has been so good this year for the Brewers, and his month of May, incredible. He wrapped that up yesterday with 7 scoreless innings and a 2-0 win over the Houston Astros as the Brewers wrapped up a 3-game sweep. Now, here in the month of May, the Miz, 0.23 ERA, a .109 opponent batting average, and 0.52 whip, all among the best marks in Brewers history. He also struck out 57 batters in the month of May, setting a franchise record for strikeouts in a single calendar month. The Brewers as a whole, 19-7 in the month of May, best in Major League Baseball, a 2.52 team ERA, that also the best in baseball, 7 series wins and 3 sweeps. Just an incredible month the crew wrapped up yesterday. They look to stay hot as well. No time or no rest for the weary, I should say. Back in action this evening against the San Francisco Giants. First pitch around 6:40.

In about 13 minutes, we talk about Paul McCartney. He recently said he misses John Lennon and George Harrison every day, but he shares a thought that helps him cope with that loss. It is Ben Scott.

Ben Scott and Paul McCartney opening up about the loss of his former Beatles bandmates while celebrating the release of his new album, The Boys of Dungeon Lane. In the interview, McCartney says he still deeply misses both John and George, calling them major touchstones in his life and career. But he says when he starts feeling overwhelmed by that loss, he reminds himself that millions of people miss them too, and somehow that brings him a little comfort. Now the new album draws heavily from McCartney's childhood and Beatles memories, and even includes a duet with Ringo called Home to Us. McCartney also shared that the song's huge sound was inspired by hearing Oasis perform live, saying he wanted the track to feel even louder than a wall of amplifiers turned up to 11. The Boys of Dungeon Lane is available now. You can check that out wherever you enjoy your music.

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0: According to Journey's Jonathan Cain, it's time. The guys hang it up. We'll talk about his rather blunt statement about how they're kind of repeating themselves. We'll do that here in about 15 minutes. It is Ben Scott's.
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6: Partly sunny this afternoon, temperatures in the upper 70s, northeast winds near 5. Tonight clear, 48. Tomorrow sunny, 77. Tomorrow night clear, 48. Wednesday sunny, 82. Thursday partly sunny, 86. Friday cloudy, a chance of showers and thunderstorms, 84. Saturday a mix of sun and clouds, a chance of showers, 85.
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Thank you for spending time with us. We appreciate that. It is Ben Scott and keyboardist Jonathan Cain from Journey says their final farewell tour feels like the perfect time to close the book on touring after decades on the road. Cain recently described touring as a grind and said the main reason he's still out there is the fans. He also noted that after last year's stadium tour with Def Leppard, he felt Journey had accomplished everything they set out to do. And while he has shifted much of his focus toward Christian music, there's still one Journey-related dream that Jonathan would love to see happen. He says he was convinced former lead singer Steve Perry would join the group on stage during their Rock and Roll Hall of Fame induction in 2017. But, as we know, that never happened. Cain even recently fueled rumors that Perry could make a surprise appearance on the farewell tour, though Perry quickly shut that down. Still, Cain says the invitation remains open anytime. I kind of feel like we want this more than, I guess, Steve Perry does, to see him back up there one final time with Journey. We'll see if that happens or not on this Final Frontiers farewell tour, but I got a feeling

at the bottom of the ocean, under the water.

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0: This Day in Rock, one of the biggest rock bands from the 1970s and really of all time, released their debut album. We've got that for you in about 14 minutes. It is Ben Scott.
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Ben Scott hanging out today. Back to work Monday, June the 1st, in fact, and it was this day in rock. 1972, the Eagles took flight when they released their self-titled debut album and launched one of the most successful careers in rock history. They recorded this at London's Olympic Studios, and it was produced by legendary producer Glyn Johns. Now, the album became an immediate hit, featuring classics like Take It Easy, Witchy Woman, and Peaceful Easy Feeling. What's interesting to note is that Johns almost didn't produce the record at all. After seeing the band perform at a club in Boulder, Colorado, he reportedly wasn't impressed, describing the group's live sound as unfocused and lacking cohesion. Thankfully, he changed his mind. Now, that would be the only album that Glyn would go on to produce. The Eagles and he just, well, they didn't get along. It's chronicled really well in that Eagles documentary. So it was this day in rock, June the 1st, 1972. The Eagles released their debut album.

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0: 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Are we reaching? See, it's hanging up.

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0: Wake up every morning with me, Gravy, Greg, Menace, and Seabass. 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

Hey, hey, happy Monday, my friends. It has been Scott. Hopefully you had a great weekend. Really good one weather-wise, too, across the state. And how hot are our Milwaukee Brewers? They had the best month in Major League Baseball in May. We'll recap that. Plus, look back at the Miz's start yesterday, too. We'll do that in 12 minutes.

It is Ben Scott's hanging out on a back to work Monday, and Jacob Mizorowski. Wow. He has been so good this year for the Brewers, and his month of May, incredible. He wrapped that up yesterday with 7 scoreless innings and a 2-0 win over the Houston Astros as the Brewers wrapped up a 3-game sweep. Now, here in the month of May, the Miz, 0.23 ERA, a .109 opponent batting average, and 0.52 whip, all among the best marks in Brewers history. He also struck out 57 batters in the month of May, setting a franchise record for strikeouts in a single calendar month. The Brewers as a whole, 19-7 in the month of May, best in Major League Baseball, a 2.52 team ERA, that also the best in baseball, 7 series wins and 3 sweeps. Just an incredible month the crew wrapped up yesterday. They look to stay hot as well. No time or no rest for the weary, I should say. Back in action this evening against the San Francisco Giants. First pitch around 6:40.

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Beyonce and Paul McCartney opening up about the loss of his former Beatles bandmates while celebrating the release of his new album, The Boys of Dungeon Lane. In the interview, McCartney says he still deeply misses both John and George, calling them major touchstones in his life and career. But he says when he starts feeling overwhelmed by that loss, he reminds himself that millions of people miss them too, and somehow that brings him a little comfort. Now, the new album draws heavily from McCartney's childhood and Beatles memories, and even includes a duet with Ringo called Home to Us. McCartney also shared that the song's huge sound was inspired by hearing Oasis perform live, saying he wanted the track to feel even louder than a wall of amplifiers turned up to 11. The Boys of Dungeon Lane is available now. You can check that out wherever you enjoy your music.

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According to Journey's Jonathan Cain, it's time. The guys hang it up. We'll talk about his rather blunt statement about how they're kind of repeating themselves. We'll do that here in about 15 minutes. It is Ben Scott's.

Thank you for spending time with us. We appreciate that. It is Ben Scott's and keyboardist Jonathan Kane from Journey says their final farewell tour feels like the perfect time to close the book on touring after decades on the road. Kane recently described touring as a grind and said the main reason he's still out there is the fans. He also noted that after last year's stadium tour with Def Leppard, he felt Journey had accomplished everything they set out to do. And while he has shifted much of his focus toward Christian music, there's still one Journey-related dream that Jonathan would love to see happen. He says he was convinced former lead singer Steve Perry would join the group on stage during their Rock and Roll Hall of Fame induction in 2017, but as we know, that never happened. Kane even recently fueled rumors that Perry could make a surprise appearance on the farewell tour, though Perry quickly shut that down. Still, Kane says the invitation remains open anytime. I kind of feel like we want this more than, I guess, Steve Perry does, to see him back up there one final time with Journey. We'll see if that happens or not on this Final Frontiers farewell tour. But I got a feeling Neil Sean as well, he's not calling it quits with Journey after this tour. Time will tell, though.

0: This Day in Rock, one of the biggest rock bands from the 1970s and really of all time, released their debut album. We've got that for you in about 14 minutes. It is Ben Scott.
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6: Expect a mostly clear evening with temperatures dipping to 49 degrees and a gentle northeast breeze of 5 to 10 miles per hour. Tomorrow brings sunshine and a high of 77 with an east wind at the same speed. Tomorrow night remains mostly clear, cooling to 49 degrees with a calm southeast wind. Wednesday continues the sunny trend, warming to 81 degrees with a soft south wind. By Thursday, we'll see mostly sunny conditions and temperatures near 85, accompanied by a southwest wind of 5 to 15 miles per hour.
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Ben Scott hanging out today. Back to work Monday, June the 1st, in fact, and it was. This day in rock, 1972, the Eagles took flight when they released their self-titled debut album and launched one of the most successful careers in rock history. They recorded this at London's Olympic Studios, and it was produced by legendary producer Glyn Johns. Now, the album became an immediate hit, featuring classics like Take It Easy, Witchy Woman, and Peaceful Easy Feeling. What's interesting to note is that Johns almost didn't produce the record at all. After seeing the band perform at a club in Boulder, Colorado, he reportedly wasn't impressed, describing the group's live sound as unfocused and lacking cohesion. Thankfully, he changed his mind. Now, that would be the only album that Glyn would go on to produce. The Eagles and he just, well, they didn't get along. It's chronicled really well in that Eagles documentary. So it was This Day in Rock, June the 1st, 1972. The Eagles released their debut album.

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Nicolas Cage has legally changed his name. Thanks for listening. I'm Dylan. I guess last year he changed it to Nicolas Kim Coppola. They asked him in a recent interview, what do we call you now? And he said, well, I'm Nick Cage in life and I'm Nick Cage on camera. Is this some sort of weird Monday riddle that we're supposed to understand?

Peter Gabriel has given us another new song. This one is called A Hard Lesson. I guess he started working on this back, it says, the 80s, late 80s, early 90s. If you like Peter Gabriel at all, I think you're really going to like this song.

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9: Expect a mostly clear evening with temperatures dipping to 49 degrees and a gentle northeast breeze of 5 to 10 miles per hour. Tomorrow brings sunshine and a high of 77 with an east wind at the same speed. Tomorrow night remains mostly clear, cooling to 49 degrees with a calm southeast wind. Wednesday continues the sunny trend, warming to 81 degrees with a soft south wind. By Thursday, we'll see mostly sunny conditions and temperatures near 85, accompanied by a southwest wind of 5 to 15 miles per hour.
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Thank you for choosing to listen to us. I'm Dylan. Think back to this weekend. I know it just happened. If somebody would have called you Saturday afternoon and said, hey, let's go out tonight. I'm going to pick you up at 10 o'clock. You know, the bars, there's really not going to be anything going on until after 10 o'clock. Till after 10 p.m.? I guess the age is 32 when we start to prioritize sleep over social engagements. We've all been there, though. I don't know if you get up early. I function best in the morning, so I usually get up pretty early. But yeah, somebody go out at 10 o'clock, 10 o'clock at night. That's the age. They finally pinpointed the age. 32.

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